0: 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Also in there was The Doors, Mark Bolan's T-Rex, and Zeppelin kicked off our set. 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
0: Pinfield, and this is Flashback. Welcome back to the year Muhammad Ali and Joe Frazier faced off in the fight of the century at Madison Square Garden. And the Who released their follow-up to Tommy, Who's Next? It all happened in 1971.

0: That's Ian Anderson rocking the flute on Jethro Tull's Locomotive Breath. We also heard from Alice Cooper, David Bowie, and The Who opened our set. We'll have more from the year Starbucks opened its first store when 1971 returns.
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0: That's the Allman Brothers and Statesboro Blues off their 1971 live album at Fillmore East. 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
20: A better life with Dr. Sanjay Gupta.
21: 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These are the non-organic produce contaminated with the highest levels of pesticides. Well, this year, spinach topped the list, followed by kale, collard, mustard greens, strawberries, grapes, nectarines, peaches, cherries, apples, blackberries, pears, potatoes, and blueberries. Now, all these fruits and vegetables are part of a healthy diet, so no one is saying you shouldn't eat them. Point is, though, you could consider buying these items organic if and when you can, and then taking extra care when you wash them. The FDA recommends rinsing all fruits and vegetables, even the ones that are organic, under running water that is slightly warmer than room temperature. Don't use soap, bleach, or any fancy produce washes. I'm Dr. Sanjay Gupta, helping you live a better life.
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23: This week's newscast begins in 1973 when Aerosmith released Dream On from their debut album. 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

This week in 1970, Queen Still Build the Smile made its live debut with frontman Freddie Mercury. 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

Toto, featuring co-founder, songwriter, and keyboardist David Page, celebrating his 72nd this week. And this week we remember the late Jeff Beck, born in 1944, who began his career with the Yardbirds and later reunited with Rod Stewart in 1985 on Beck's Flash album, People Get Ready.

0: The Clash, featuring singer, songwriter, and guitarist Mick Jones, who was only 21 when he helped co-found the band, celebrating his 71st this week. 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
20: For more than a decade, the Environmental Working Group has put out a list of the so-called Dirty Dozen. These are the non-organic produce contaminated with the highest levels of pesticides. Well, this year, spinach topped the list, followed by kale, collard, mustard greens, strawberries, grapes, nectarines, peaches, cherries, apples, blackberries, pears, potatoes, and blueberries. Now, all these fruits and vegetables are part of a healthy diet, so no one is saying you shouldn't eat them. Point is, though, you could consider buying these items organic if and when you can, and then taking extra care when you wash them. The FDA recommends rinsing all fruits and vegetables, even the ones that are organic, under running water that is slightly warmer than room temperature. Don't use soap, bleach, or any fancy produce washes. I'm Dr. Sanjay Gupta, helping you live a better life.
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7: A Better Life with Dr. Sanjay Gupta.
8: For decades, the prevailing wisdom for someone who's had a heart attack has been to put them on beta blockers for the rest of their life. But new research suggests that might not be necessary, and that the benefits of these medications probably taper off after a year or two. On the whole, and for the average person, beta blockers are very safe and very effective. But, as with any medication, they can come with a cost. A financial one, and also potential side effects. We're talking about things like fatigue, dizziness, dry mouth, dry eyes. I want to be clear when I say that you absolutely should talk to your doctor before starting or stopping any medication. Point is, if you're years out from a heart attack and you're in otherwise good health, you might want to ask your doctor about discontinuing beta blockers. You'll want to, of course, keep up a healthy lifestyle, diet, exercise, and sleep. I'm Dr. Sanjay Gupta, helping you live a better life.
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3: 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Iron Maiden, Guns N' Roses, Van Halen, and more will be whiskey breath wind in our sails. Plus, I'm going to play a shipload of your requests. I said ship. And the best part is, this banging boat ride is free. So get in, sit down, shut up, and start banging. This is the House of Hair. So let's start things off with something extra hot. And in my mind, nothing or no one is hotter than Lita Ford. She's been going strong since 1975, when she was with the Runaways and has put out 9 solo records over the years. So from the Stiletto album, released in 1990, this is Hungry, kicking off this week's House of Hair. Yummy!

0: providing you with the ABCs of metal. That was XYZ with Inside Out on the House of Hair. I love that song. D-Side here. What say we take this thing to the next level?
1: What level would that be, D?
0: To 11, of course, and it's with your help. My first request this week is a good one from Troy Capizius in Dubuque, Iowa, who listens to Eagle 102.3. He says, D, I want to thank you for being the only DJ who plays Iron Maiden. They rock, and so do you, my friend. Thanks for that, Troy. Even though I am one of the very few radio personalities to play Maiden, when you have your own 747 and make it into the Rock and Roll Hall of Fame, the lack of radio exposure doesn't really matter, does it? So hop on board Ed Force One as pilot Bruce Dickinson takes us to the highest level of the metal in all the land. This is Iron Maiden, and can I play with madness on the HOH? It's time.

0: hell yeah! Metallica and Iron Maiden back to back on the HOH? Can you feel it? Huh? Huh? Can you? Clean up on aisle three. This is Dee Snider, and after that fistful of unruly metal, it's time for a break. Seriously, I need to get out of these sweaty spandex. I'll be going balls out for the rest of the show, if you get my drift.
1: Yuck!
0: 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Don't go nowhere.
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0: Yep, back in the House of Hair, my badass headbanging battalion. As promised, I got something that's rarely, if ever, heard on the radio. Yeah, Kiss is one of the biggest bands in the history of the metal, but for some reason, this song never got its due. But it's a great one. From the Rock and Roll Over record, this is I Want You, only on the HOH. You're welcome. Now make me proud and make it loud!
22: Ooh.

0: for you, Dee Snider and HOH. That's who. That was The Hole in My Wall from Warrant. Here I Go Again by Whitesnake. Not actually a deep cut. And my rare haircut of the week, I Want You from Kiss. I Go Big or I Go Home. Oh, who am I kidding? I never go home because I actually live in the house of hair. Although I am hitting the pause button to take a quick crap. I mean, break! So while I keep the show on the air for free, did I say that before? You go to houseofhaironline.com to do some shopping. I suggest getting the shirt that says Headbanger on the front. I'm wearing mine right now with no pants, and I look fantastic.
1: Oh, my.
0: At least from the waist up. Go do that now, and I'll be back with my official request of the week. Is it yours? Maybe. Stick around and find out.
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14: A Better Life with Dr. Sanjay Gupta.
15: A colleague of mine went to a meeting of the primetime seniors the other week. There are programs like this all over the country for people in their 60s, 70s, 80s, and beyond to stay active. It's not just something to keep older folks busy. It helps to keep their bodies in shape and their brains sharp. Showing up with a good attitude is a must, and research shows that having the right mindset actually does lead to better physical aging. So if you need some suggestions to boost your positivity, experts we talked to recommended focusing on goals, which can boost your confidence. Practice gratitude, they said. One of the seniors my colleague met told her that just waking up in the morning is, quote, better than the alternative. That's true. Focus on the things you can control. Diet and exercise, and very importantly, surround yourself with positive people, because that can be contagious. I'm Dr. Sanjay Gupta, helping you live a better life.
16: 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The house. It's Dee Snider. It's the House of Hair.
0: How do you know you're in the house of hair? Because your eardrums are pounding like a subwoofer, and so are your neighbors on your front door. That's how. He's not here, and as promised, I got my official request of the week for you. The fame and glory this time goes to Mike Sanders in Chicago, Illinois, who listens to 96.7 The Eagle out of Rockford. Says D. But most of the year, I've been working on a special project that's forcing me to work late on the weekends. The only good thing about it is that I convinced the other people here with me to crank the House of Hair while we're slaving away. So now you have a bunch of new fans. You're welcome. In honor of our night shift, we want to hear Night Train. Thanks, and keep on rocking. All right, Mike and his newly converted co-workers, and for everyone working late but managing to still rock, this is my all-time favorite Guns N' Roses song on the House of Hair.

0: hell can, Sammy? Who the hell can? If you're on a bike, in a car, big rig, or even a minivan, I hope you just floored it with Sammy Hagar and the House of Hair. Minivans can rock, with my help, of course. Sheesh. Here's a designer, and I got to yank the J-brake and pull over for some much-needed relief. Don't worry, it's not number two or three. I did those earlier. But I'll be back in just a few with a refreshed feeling and a whole new hour of the metal HOH style. What's number three? Discuss that amongst yourselves while I pee.
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14: A better life with Dr. Sanjay Gupta.
15: By age 35, two-thirds of American men will experience some degree of noticeable hair loss. And by age 50, about 85% of men will have significantly thinning hair. That's according to the American Hair Loss Association. Now, one dermatologist explained that hair loss can either be genetic or it can be triggered by stress, illness, surgery, medications, major life events. No matter the cause, a lot of men, understandably, are frustrated by hair loss because it seems like a loss of control. You can take great care of your scalp by all sorts of expensive lotions and potions, but that might not matter. There are some tried and true medications that might work, like minoxidil or finasteride. But another solution is just shaving it off, and I've heard more and more how liberating this can be for a lot of guys. That's the ultimate control of their appearance. I'm Dr. Sanjay Gupta, helping you live a better life.
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17: It's Dee Snider. 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
16: Boom, baby. Welcome back to the house that the metal built, the House of Hair. I'm Dee Snider. Another full hour of this sonic psychosis is about to scream your way. Motley Crue, Poison, Montrose, and more are all in the queue. But first, I got a request for a double dose of Faster Pussycat. Thank you, sir. Can I have another? This request is from Phil in San Luis Obispo, California, who listens to 93.3 KZOZ. He says, D, back before the internet, our Tinder was the bathroom wall at the local rock club. Truthfully, it never worked for me, but I've heard stories. I'd love to hear Faster Pussycat's take on it. Thanks, and please keep rocking us week after week. I've heard the stories too, Phil, and here's one for you. Linda Blair, in her teenage prime, used to live in one of the towns and frequent one of the clubs my band played at. On the bathroom wall, it said, Linda Blair gives rotating I can't say if that's true or not, and I ran into Linda many years later. She knew it was me, and she was very angry. But we're friends now, and I still don't know the truth.
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16: Sheesh! So, from the anus of heavy metal, this is Faster Pussycat with Bathroom Wall on the House of Hair. Turn it up!

0: blast of Faster Pussycat on the house. And that last one was their biggest hit, House of Pain. I'm Decider. And when the metal is this smoking hot, you need to take a break and clean up all the sweat. Spandex just smears it around, and sweaty leather is gross. Swamp ass much. I highly recommend Gold Bond Medicated Powder. 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I'll be back before you can decide if you need to go up a size. You do. Don't touch that dial, but have fun touching everything else.
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15: All right, don't get your leopard print panties and banana hammocks in a wad. I'm back and ready to move this crazy metal train we're riding on, the House of Hair Express. D-Side here, and I'm tearing back into things with Vince, Mick, Nikki, and Tommy. This song was recorded just 6 months after Motley Crue's first performance at the Starwood in West Hollywood. Although the version I got for you was remixed about a year later in 1982. So from their debut album, Too Fast for Love, this

he was a mean one on the House of Hair. That track kicks so much ass. Happy Cider and that band didn't even have a name when their late drummer Leonard Hayes got the call to book their first gig. He quickly looked around the room, saw the cover of the Beatles' Yesterday and Today album, and bam, instant band name. Leonard must have been really stoned. On top of that, it was too much of a mouthful for the fans to chant, so they shortened it to Y&T. True story. All right, it's now time for another request, and it's a good one. It came into the House of Hair from Micah in Pasco, Washington, who listens to Eagle 106.5. Micah says, D, this is my brother's favorite Poison song, and it would be great if you would play it for him. Happy to do so, Micah, but it would have been even cooler if you told me your brother's name. No! All right. Here's nothing but a good time for everyone's favorite brother on the House of Hair. Party!

0: Yes, bad motor scooter from Montrose on the HOH. Now, for those of you wondering how a scooter can be badass, well, a scooter or scoot is slang for a motorcycle, so get it? Besides, I've done some charity rides on rainy days when the only people who showed up were Vespa riders. Seriously. So that's pretty badass, and no one speak ill of scooters ever again in my presence. Yes, and I must say my show writer Dwight is full of impressive D-factoids, because that's a true story. By the way, if you got a favorite tune that you want to hear, I'll take care of it for you if it don't suck. Just go to HowsTheHairOnline.com right now and submit a request for an upcoming show. All right, I got to take a pee, but I'll be right back. Oh, before I go, I got a few more things to say. Listen up. Hey, everybody, it's me, Dee Snider, host of the HOH. So how many times have you said, if there was only a way I could get Dee Snider to record a personalized video message for a friend, family member, or coworker? Survey says, never. But now that I've used my mind powers to plant the idea in your brain, let me tell you about Cameo. Cameo is a free app that allows celebrities to make personalized video messages. All you gotta do is book the Cameo video, tell me some basic info on who and what the message is for, and voila, your favorite Rockstar Air personality, that would be moi, will record a message that will delight whomever you give it to. I've done birthdays, anniversaries, proposals, congratulations, award presentations, get well soons, graduations, motivational messages, and more. People absolutely love them. So go to cameo.com, put my name in the search engine, and check out the hundreds of rave reviews and messages I've done. And next time you need a unique gift, think, I'm going to download the free Cameo app and get Dee Snider to record a personal video message. You'll be glad you did.
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13: A better life with Dr. Sanjay Gupta.
14: By age 35, two-thirds of American men will experience some degree of noticeable hair loss. And by age 50,
15: About 85% of men will have significantly thinning hair. That's according to the American Hair Loss Association. Now, one dermatologist explained that hair loss can either be genetic or it can be triggered by stress, illness, surgery, medications, major life events. No matter the cause, a lot of men, understandably, are frustrated by hair loss because it seems like a loss of control. You can take great care of your scalp by all sorts of expensive lotions and potions, but that might not matter. There are some tried and true medications that might work, like minoxidil or finasteride. But another solution is just shaving it off. And I've heard more and more how liberating this can be for a lot of guys. That's the ultimate control of their appearance. I'm Dr. Sanjay Gupta, helping you live a better life.
16: 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Don't touch that dial. Crank it up. This is the House of Hair.
0: Ah, yes, refreshed and ready to rock. Are you ready to bang your butt off to three in a row? You know I am. These out here on the HOA. This first one is a killer clone of the Montrose Classic Rock Candy, which kind of sort of makes this a Montrose hair pair with a break in the middle. Kind of sort of. Here's Bullet Boys on the House of Hair.

way out, no way out of the house of hair. Well, actually, I'm almost done. So there's the door. The house is wrapping it up and packing it in till next week. After one short break and one more from a band that's also a guy who sounds like a girl. Think on that for a minute while you head to HouseFairOnline.com to buy a new t-shirt and submit a request for an upcoming show. Go now, and I'll be right back with that band, guy, girl, whatever. Not that there's anything wrong with it.

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12: You showed up hungry for the hard stuff, and I'm kicking you out filled to the brim with so much old school metal, you're gonna fart hairspray for a week. All right, that's disgusting.
13: But try lighting them. They make great flamers.
12: The House of Hair is engineered by Metal Mick McCabe, produced by Dwight Yoakam Coleman, and the executive producer is Pam the OG Metal Chick Edwards. I'm D-Sider, this is the House of Hair, and you got what you came for. Raunchy, rock, and good times, crank to 11. So let's keep it that way for one more, shall we? So here's the band that's also a guy who sounds like a girl, and of course, it's the original Alice Cooper Band, one of my all-time faves. Alice and I have agreed and disagreed on many things over the years, but we are buds, and we always agree on this. If it ain't metal, it's crap! Take us out, Alice! See you next time!

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Look at that mama, she got it sticking in the cameraman. Oh, we could have some. And he's up there. What's that? Hawaiian noises. He's banging on the bongos like a chimpanzee. Oh, that ain't working.

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8: I don't know about you, but my social media feeds are flooded with lotions and potions and gadgets, all promising to unlock different components of longevity. But if you log off, take a step back from all the hype, you'll find that the actual keys to a longer, healthier life are hiding in plain sight. There are four of them. Number one, nutrition. The Mediterranean diet really is the gold standard. Number two, exercise. You should be getting 150 minutes of moderate intensity exercise or 75 minutes of vigorous intensity exercise every week, plus strength training and stretching. Number three, sleep. Sleep is when your body and your brain repair themselves. You should be getting 7 to 9 hours a night. And finally, number four often gets forgotten, socialization. It's not a bonus. It's a necessity for a healthy life, finding a sense of community, purpose, and belonging. I'm Dr. Sanjay Gupta, helping you live a better life.
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6: I'm feeling lucky to have my college-age kids home with me for a few weeks this summer. And one of the things I know we're going to be talking about, AI. I've started to use it more often at the hospital to get fresh takes on patient problems that I'm trying to solve. And for my girls, well, I know that they are navigating college now with these new powerful tools. Something, frankly, that you and I couldn't have even imagined when we were in school. But while it may be tempting to outsource your studying and your work to these large language models, I beg you not to. And that's because AI chatbots tend to reproduce what researchers call weird viewpoints. That's an acronym. Western, educated, industrialized, rich, and democratic. Look, AI isn't going away. And admittedly, it can be a really powerful tool. But you don't want it doing your thinking for you. I'm Dr. Sanjay Gupta, helping you live a better life.
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0: 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It's right here on the Weekend WQUT.
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12: Not all screen time is created equal, and a new study out of Sweden is helping us understand this even better. So researchers followed more than 20,000 people over nearly two decades and determined that passive screen time, like sitting on the couch and watching television, raised someone's risk of dementia. But if they did something active, like reading, puzzles, or interacting with other people, this same group of people saw their risk of dementia drop. Just like you got to put the work in to keep your body in shape as you age, you basically have to do the same thing with your brain. A couple things I have found to help: working to learn something new every day, whatever it might be, challenging yourself in some way every day, and really importantly, staying socially active. Some days that means meeting friends in person. Other days, maybe an email, a text, or a phone call. Just stay engaged. I'm Dr. Sanjay Gupta, helping you live a better life.
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3: A better life with Dr. Sanjay Gupta.
4: When you need your body to perform, but some of your muscles are having trouble, other muscles can sometimes help compensate. This is a great thing short term, but long term, it can lead to serious and even chronic aches and pains. So if you've got nagging stiffness or irritation somewhere, don't push through it. Try to figure out why it's happening and how you can correct it. Strength and conditioning specialist Dana Santis says, performing exercises at a deliberate tempo makes it easier to notice when the wrong muscles are taking over, and also gives the intended muscles a chance to engage before that compensation kicks in. Dana suggests that starting with primary movement patterns such as squatting, hinging, pushing, pulling, rotating, and core can help make compensation easiest to identify and to address. I'm Dr. Sanjay Gupta, helping you live a better life.
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4: When we talk about how much exercise someone should get, current guidelines call for about 150 minutes of moderate intensity exercise or 75 minutes of vigorous intensity exercise every week. New study out of the UK makes a strong case for vigorous exercise if and when you can do it. Now, researchers determined that even little bursts of vigorous exercise can significantly reduce someone's risk of 8 different diseases: dementia, type 2 diabetes, fatty liver disease, chronic respiratory disease, chronic kidney disease, immune-mediated inflammatory diseases, major cardiovascular events, and atrial fibrillation. We're not talking about complicated training programs here. Just work with what you can into your everyday life. If you are breathless and unable to speak in complete sentences, then you've hit the mark. I'm Dr. Sanjay Gupta, helping you live a better life.
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3: WQT Right Now News, I'm Jacob Townsend. The lead detective in the Layla Santinello disappearance case believes that she is dead. The Kingsport Police Department announced on Friday that based on the evidence, search warrants, subpoenas, and interviews, the lead detective in the case of the 3-year disappearance believes that Santinello is dead. The KPD also informed the family of Layla on Friday of the detective's belief. The belief had been that her last whereabouts were at the AmeriCorps Hotel, but police now believe she spent the evening in June 2023 with others after leaving the hotel. They also believe that a small group of individuals have information about Santinello's disappearance, but are not sharing it with the KPD. The search for her remains are ongoing, and if anyone has any information, they're asked to call 1-800-TBI-FIND or the Kingsport Police Department. Two animals dead and the dog revived following a fire in Bristol, Virginia Friday morning. The Bristol, Virginia Professional Firefighter Association reports that the fire took place at home in the 400 block of Wallace Pike. Crews found moderate smoke showing from the two-story home. No human occupants were found, but a deceased dog and cat were located during a search. Also, another dog was revived and returned to its owner. I'm Jacob Townsend, WQT Right Now News.
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0: Anybody else? Like, in my mind, he's still the guy, like, from Cape Fear and some of the others where, you know, he's getting it done. And now I see him and I'm like, he can barely walk on the stage. And I get it. The man's 82 years old. He's had a great life.
1: Still making kids.
0: But it's that's right.
2: Are you confusing him with Al Pacino?
0: Is he still making kids?
1: I'm sure he is.
0: I mean, I hope he is. I don't know if that's right or not, but I'm sure there's somebody out there who wouldn't mind taking up that cause, but it just, you know, it just, I'm like, what?
2: I think you need to pay more attention to Rob Lowe and Paul Rudd, who have not changed in 30 plus years.
0: Fair.
2: That's going to make you feel more precious. Comfortable.
0: So whenever I start feeling this odd, unsettled feeling, I just need to take a couple of Rod Lowe's and see me in the morning.
2: Not Rod, but Rob.
0: Oh, his name's Rob?
1: Do you think that makes you feel...
2: Rod Lowe, I think, is an adult.
1: Rod Lowe is the knockoff Rob Lowe.
0: Okay, right.
1: It makes you feel better to see people pristine and whatnot. For me, it doesn't, because my face keeps getting older. Meanwhile, you see every woman that we've known as an actress for the past 30 years, and they all look like they're 30 years old.
0: Well, that's the way God intended, Chelsea, for crying out loud. We're not ready for old women. I'm not ready for old men, but I'm definitely not ready for old women. Let's face it.
2: The instant a woman starts to wrinkle, we take them out to the burn pile, Chelsea. Just throw them right on top.
0: By the way, Toy Story 5, 94% on Rotten Tomatoes from the critics. So, shocker, it's well-received by those that have seen it so far. And they said, I think they said it has the saddest moment of any Toy Story movie to date.
2: Well, I didn't see Toy Story.
0: Which I thought, like, that's an odd way to really try to entice me to see a movie.
2: Well, you turned me off of Toy Story 4 when you went to see it because it was too sad.
0: It is. I cry at all of them. I'm a sap about that.
1: Well, there will be tears.
2: I don't want that. I'm not paying money to go cry. Okay?
0: Yeah.
2: If I want to cry, I'll listen to the Woody Wilcox.
0: Thank you. Well said.
1: By the way, Robert De Niro has a 3-year-old.
0: There you go, which he would have fathered at 79.
1: Yes.
0: That's right. I bet the wife's not 82. I bet she's not even a wife. But he may not be able to walk onto the stage, but... You can get something else done.
2: He's not using a cane there.
1: All right, I'm sad I brought it up.
0: He's Rod Lowe is what he is. with extra D's because he's a long rod.
2: Extra long rod.
1: I mean...
0: Sorry. It's all my grief about Tom Hanks' age is really getting to me.
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1: First of all, is everything working? Looks like it is.
2: That's got to be a first.
3: Knock on something.
1: I didn't remember my password this morning. It's been a while since that's happened.
3: That's not shocking.
1: That's actually good. I feel like that's the sign of some good time off when you just don't remember how to do anything when you come back. So eventually worked. Thought maybe I'd gotten fired, but didn't happen. So.
4: Did we actually know how to do stuff before we went on vacation?
1: Well, I knew how to get into my password, so there's that. It's interesting. So we had last week off. Lots of people, and by lots, I mean at least more than one, thought that maybe what had happened was that this wasn't a planned vacation that we had, and that Woody, who had a doctor's appointment a week ago Friday, had some sort of horrible news and was in emergency surgery with complications, and we had to take the week off to whatever it may be. That wasn't the answer, first of all. But Woody did end up having that appointment, the one on Juneteenth.
4: Yes.
1: And the results of said appointment.
4: I have to have my gallbladder out. And I'm waiting to talk to the scheduler.
3: I feel like we're right back to where we started.
4: Who didn't call until Thursday.
1: So you had an appointment a Friday ago, like a week ago Friday. They told you and this had been happening, but you knew that before, and then there was some in between where they were like, well, we're not sure if you have to have your gallbladder out.
5: Maybe the liver.
4: Yes. And so this doctor was like, yeah, you have to have your gallbladder out.
3: So then almost a week later, somebody calls you to schedule.
4: That's correct. And so we've been playing phone tag since then.
3: Oh, my gosh.
4: Yeah. And then it was like, well, I'm not working on Friday, so... I will be speaking to that person today. And the good news is, and I don't think I told you this in the text thread, as I go to see the surgeon and he's pushing on my abdomen, he's like, what's this?
1: What do you mean he said, what's this?
4: He's like, why didn't you tell me about this lump right here? And I was like,
1: that's your whole torso.
4: What are you talking about? He's like, you've got some sort of tumor, or could be a hernia right next to your gallbladder. And he's pushing on. I was like, you're right. I do have a lump right there. He's like, it's probably just like a fatty tumor that dogs get. And I was like,
1: a fatty tumor that dogs get?
4: Yes. He's like, but I want to have that scanned. I was like, neat. Let's go do more scanning.
3: But can the gallbladder come out, though, and like and then see about that one?
4: I think what the theory is, and I didn't go in depth with him because he didn't know what it was. When they're in there grabbing the gallbladder, if it is one of those lipoma, I think is what he called it, they can just
3: snatch that
4: as well.
3: Biopsy it, do whatever then, but that gallbladder's got to come out.
4: Yeah.
3: Wow. This has been a saga.
4: I'm just, you know what? I'm just put me out of my misery at this point. So I will be talking with not only you guys, because it will be at least a day off for us. But he's like, what do you do? There's no heavy lifting after your surgery. I was like, oh, I work on the radio. He's like, oh, where? And then he drops I listen to you guys when I'm taking my daughter to work or to school. And I was like, cool. Doc listens to the show.
1: So wait, does he think you're a dog or you have qualities of a dog? I'm back to why would he ever say, the kind dogs get?
4: I think because he didn't want to scare me with the tumor word of like cancer, right? He's like, it's a fatty tumor. Like but dogs.
3: I mean, just dogs. Are you the only person then?
1: Right.
3: I give it mostly dogs.
1: He would never say dogs, though. You could just say, it's a fatty benign tumor that so many people get. Why would he say dogs? You have one of those things that only a possum gets.
4: A pouch?
1: That's just such an odd thing to say. He doesn't have to say the C word, but he doesn't have to say like dogs get.
4: I think.
3: Like he would understand that.
1: Yeah, how does that help?
3: Did you talk about dogs prior?
4: No, I don't think so.
1: Did he want to express your glands? Because then I feel like there may be some concern.
4: He's not that kind of doctor.
3: I mean, this has been a 4-month saga, par for the course.
1: But this is the first time you'd seen this doctor.
4: That's correct.
1: Well, I mean, maybe we're going to get an answer, Chelsea, to whatever Woody's...
3: Oh, sorry, 5 months. This has been going on for 5 months.
4: That's correct.
1: His rib meat, though. His bulbous rib meat.
3: So that's maybe they were going to get to the bottom of it. That twin is up underneath the bulbous rib
1: meat. The whole time we've been making fun of your body, and you may have had a tumor that dogs get.
3: Right. Sorry.
4: No, you're not sorry. Stop it.
1: Wow. Okay. Well, one thing that I do want to get to, and this photo went up on our Instagram last night. As a matter of fact, I put up a poll which has some interesting results to it. It's a sign that was in a room that one of us rented over the week last week. And the poll was, which one of us encountered this sign? And the answer is interesting. And why this sign was in a room is even more interesting. We'll get to that and other coming up next.
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6: WQT Right Now News from Jacob Townsend. Kingsport attempted murder suspect arrested in Lebanon, Virginia last week. The Sullivan County Sheriff's Office reports they were called to a residence in the 200 block of McFarland Drive at around 4 a.m. Thursday regarding an argument involving a fired gun. Deputies found that 29-year-old Joseph Campbell had been in an argument with a family member before firing a gun at the vehicle, endangering a family member who was standing behind it. Campbell allegedly left the scene before authorities arrived. He was later found in Lebanon, Virginia, and was taken to the Southwest Virginia Regional Jail in Abingdon. Campbell faces charges of attempted second-degree murder, aggravated assault, two counts of reckless endangerment with a deadly weapon, and possession of a firearm during the commission of a dangerous felony. No injuries were reported in the incident. Mount Carmel's a new town manager. The Mount Carmel Board of Mayor and Alderman appointed Tyler Williams as the town's new manager at the meeting last week. Williams previously served as the assistant town manager and chief financial officer for the town. I'm Jacob Townsend with WQT Right Now News.
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9: A little bit of a foggy start out there for your Monday, as well as a chance of a stray shower. But overall, the main stories we had throughout the week is the heat, and that will start today. High's likely going to be into the upper 80s and lower 90s today, and then even hotter for your Tuesday. Highs likely into the low to mid 90s Tuesday, and potentially into the upper 90s as we approach towards Wednesday, Thursday, and Friday of this week. For Storm Team 11 weather, I'm meteorologist Jared Sellers.
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0: Woody and Wilcox. 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
1: So we all had a few days off last week, and I think actually all of us went someplace, which is almost unheard of.
2: Not together.
1: No, not together, but separately. And one of us found a sign in the rental that we had over the week. And that picture of that sign is up on our Instagram stories right now. I'm just going to read it to you. And it says, do not order from unknown pizza places. Ask the front desk for recommendations. And then it has a sign with the word pizza and then that red circle with a line through it indicating no. Again, do not order pizza from unknown pizza places. Ask the front desk for recommendations. Now, I'd put up a poll asking people, who do you think encountered this sign in their rental? What do you think the answer was?
3: Me.
1: It actually was you by a hair.
3: And then Woody, because we have the weirdest things happen to
1: 36% us. Of people believe that that was a sign that Chelsea encountered on her vacation. 27 believe that it was Woody, and it was, in fact, Woody.
2: Yep.
1: Can you explain what that sign meant in this vacation rental that you had? Because I've never seen that before.
2: I had never seen it either.
3: No one has.
2: And it was fascinating. They're like, it's a scam that is been happening in this area where somebody will, like, you know, underneath your door, they'll slide in a little, hey, you know, 50% off pizza. And it's like a flyer for a local pizza joint, but it's a scam. They have you call, you put in your credit or give them your credit card information, and then they take the money, but then they never deliver anything. And they're so, apparently it's happened so much that they have to warn people with a sign inside your rental.
3: And these people haven't switched, you know, to another food item. Like somebody caught on that it was pizza. So now they're like, we're going to do Chinese food.
2: Well, I think especially, we went to a beach town where, you know, you've got families and it's like, what are we going to do? Mm-hmm. Well, let's just get a pizza and we'll just have it delivered right here.
1: Well, Chelsea, to your point, the scammers may not realize that there are signs in all the rooms that say, don't order pizza from unknown pizza places.
3: Like something would have happened by now if it's gotten back to the hotel. And why, like, when's the last time you had to give your credit card info over the phone?
2: That's a great question.
3: Because that would tip me off. I feel like this day and age, I'm not doing it. My parents are even worse. Like, try to sign up for some kind of service or utility. They're not doing it. So, I mean, there's some fear there, I feel like. We just don't do that anymore.
2: You know what? It could be a website. Nobody slipped anything under our door, so I don't know. But I found it odd. You know you're staying in a classy place when this is what's...
1: I guess it could happen anywhere.
2: I don't think the Four Seasons has signs like this inside their rooms. I've never stayed in a Four Seasons, so I'm not quite sure.
1: Well, I mean, only because probably no one is slipping a thing under the door at a fancy place. Would be the only reason why you... Because you could get scammed anywhere. It doesn't matter whether it's fancy or not.
3: They could leave it on your car. It's a flyer.
2: Sure.
1: That's true as well. Yeah.
3: But I see what you're saying. Nobody is roaming the halls of the Ritz just putting pizza flyers under doors.
1: That's right. Would you like some Grey Poupon? I mean, how was your stay in this particular place?
2: I don't think we'll be coming back.
1: Okay.
2: It was fine. We love going to the beach, and this one happened to be like right on the sand, and so from your balcony you could just overlook things.
3: That's amazing.
2: And that was wonderful, because the couple of days that we were there, I think the smallest wind gust was like 40 miles an hour. It topped over 60 one day, where when you're sitting on the beach it felt like getting sandblasted. Like, my right ear still has sand in it because of all the sand that was flying into it.
3: I mean,
2: from that direction.
3: Would you call it at some point?
1: Hang on, is your right ear larger than your left?
2: No.
1: Why is that just your right ear?
2: That was the direction it was going.
1: It's like, what's going on with Woody's right ear?
3: One's a bigger target.
1: Oh, the hole is just huge. You've never seen Woody's right ear hole?
2: I got to go see another doctor.
1: It's like a sand magnet. That's what we've always called Woody's head.
2: It was coming from that direction. So it was just a whipping. It was... So
3: sounds fun.
2: Yeah, it was neat.
1: Well, at least you didn't buy Erroneous Pizza, which is the name of my new band.
2: Felonious Pizza.
1: 704-FEZ-3200. Talk back button available to you as well. You ever get scammed out of pizza? We'd love to hear that story. I'm not familiar with it.
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1: You see, one of the main trending things this morning is, quote, DoorDash outage. I saw that and I thought, okay, a lot of people DoorDashing at like 6 in the morning? Is that a thing? Maybe it is. I mean, I'm not here to put you down if that is your thing, but I always think of that as maybe a later in the day issue. Then I realized that it actually is from last night, but people are still chattering about it. There apparently was a DoorDash outage that hit last night, maybe around, let's call it dinner time for Sunday evening. Delivery company experienced online issues, and it started at about 6 p.m. Eastern. And then cities all across the country with the outage persisting for about 4 hours. So if you were somebody who was trying to DoorDash last night, you're like, what the hell, is my phone broken? And you threw your phone against the wall. Apparently, everybody was having that issue. So there's no more information about it other than they've been struggling with something and apparently have it fixed.
2: People were forced to go to a restaurant themselves and get their own food.
1: Very, very difficult. These are tough times that we live in. Speaking of food, while we were out last week, we received an invitation to a listener's wedding. This is not the first time this has happened. I always just feel like this is really interesting when this happens. And it's very nice because I guess it means that, you know, you enjoy the show and you feel like you need to reach out like you might with family. But this one actually came with additional verbiage. Like sometimes people just send us an invitation like you would receive from anybody about a wedding. And that's interesting enough. But this one has a handwritten note on the back and it says, "Hey, Woody and Wilcox Show, we realize that you coming to a stranger's wedding is weird. Almost as weird as inviting someone you've never met to your own wedding. But I wanted to because it's my wedding, LOL. In all seriousness, we both wanted to say thank you to the Woody and Wilcox Show, as in our life, so many great concerts, events, and more have been thanks to you guys. We've created memories thanks to you that we cherish daily, so we wanted to invite you to our wedding. Woody, you suck. Love, Siri and John," who are getting married at the end of this month in Concord, North Carolina.
3: Well, that's lovely.
2: We should
1: Isn't
2: go.
1: That nice?
2: Let's get tuxes. Let's go.
1: You don't even have to get a tux, Woody. First of all, you'll never do
3: right,
1: that.
3: Exactly.
1: They don't make them with cargo shorts.
2: Yeah, they do.
1: I don't want to get too personal with them, but I feel like this is okay. It says it's an outdoor event, so please dress casually and comfortably. Sundresses and shorts are welcome.
3: Yes.
1: So maybe it is for you, Woody.
2: Mm-hmm.
1: You do look good in a sundress.
2: I do.
3: And a free t-shirt.
2: Very breezy. No underwear on underneath that
1: thing. Okay, there's no mention of any of that. That's up to you, but please don't announce it to the crowd.
2: I'm out there on the dance floor doing a handstand. Yee!
1: So at the heart of it, just congrats. That's really cool, and that's nice that you would even, for some reason, think to risk inviting Woody, let alone the rest of us, to your actual special day. Mm-hmm. But congratulations to you. Easier way to reach out to us, obviously, is via our voicemail. There's a couple of ways. Our Fez line, as we call it, at 704-FEZ-3200. Or if you're there on the iHeartRadio app, hit that little microphone button. That's the talkback. Comes right to us.
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5: WQUT Right Now News, I'm Jacob Townsend. The lead detective in the Layla Santinello disappearance case believes that she is dead. The Kingsport Police Department announced on Friday that based on the evidence, search warrants, subpoenas, and interviews, the lead detective on the case of the 3-year disappearance believes that Santinello is dead. The KPD also informed the family of Layla on Friday of the detective's belief. The belief had been that her last whereabouts were at the AmeriCorps Hotel, but police now believe she spent the evening in June 2023 with others after leaving the hotel. They also believe that a small group of individuals have information about Santinello's disappearance, but are not sharing it with the KPD. The search for her remains are ongoing, and if anyone has any information, they're asked to call 1-800-TBI-FIND or the Kingsport Police Department. Two animals dead and the dog revived following a fire in Bristol, Virginia Friday morning. The Bristol, Virginia Professional Firefighter Association reports that the fire took place at home in the 400 block of Wallace Pike. Crews found moderate smoke showing from the two-story home. No human occupants were found, but a deceased dog and cat were located during a search. Also, another dog was revived and returned to its owner. I'm Jacob Townsend, WQT Right Now News.
3: WQT Sports, sponsored by Steve Huff Plumbing, Heating, and Air. I'm Jacob Townsend. Tennessee medically disqualifies Chaz Coleman from their football roster on Friday morning as the big-name Tennessee defensive lineman transfer in January from Penn State is now no longer part of the football program. This comes after he obviously did not take part in a major part of spring practice, as well as also he was late for the summer workouts that began in late May and never did take part in any of those over the last month. Sunday knockout round stage of the round of 32 of the World Cup began with a Canada 1-0 win over South Africa. Three more matches coming up today there in the World Cup. MLB scores on Sunday. Pirates over the Reds 9-4. The Giants take down the Braves 3-2 as Atlanta continues to fall down. Their lead is now down to three games in the National League East. Shane Von Gisbergen wins again on the road course at Sonoma as he actually sweeps the weekend there at Sonoma. He defeats Chase Briscoe in the Cup race on Sunday. And Scotty Scheffler and Victor Hovland have a Monday playoff at the Travelers Championship beginning at 9 a.m. on the PGA Tour. I'm Jacob Towns. I'm with WQT Sports, sponsored by Steve F. Plumbing, Heating, and Air.
6: A little bit of a foggy start out there for your Monday, as well as a chance of a stray shower. But overall, the main stories we have throughout the week is the heat, and that will start today. Highs likely going to be into the upper 80s and lower 90s today, and then even hotter for your Tuesday. Highs likely into the low to mid-90s Tuesday, and potentially into the upper 90s as we approach towards Wednesday, Thursday, and Friday of this week. For Storm Team 11 Weather, I'm meteorologist Jared Sellers.
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1: You're one of the many who are not following along with the World Cup. You are missing out. I don't know. And this is not even soccer related. So it's World Cup news that's not related to the actual game itself and more to do with all the people that have flooded into North America. And in this case, specifically the United States for some of the games. Mm-hmm. And one of the problems apparently is, and this isn't one that I would have imagined, people are trying to take ranch dressing back with them on a plane to their country of origin and are being either stopped or obviously told, hey, remember, only 3 ounces of liquid. And people were discovering ranch dressing who'd never had it before. Yeah.
2: Wow.
1: I mean, it's what we do here in the United States. We may not. I mean, granted, the soccer's going okay, too. But if that goes away, we'll still have ranch. But I guess people are like, my God, I've never had this thing they call ranch before. And now I'm headed back to Europe and I got to put a bottle in my bag and they're getting stopped by the TSA. So Kraft, the makers of at least one version of ranch, have said, we are now making TSA-friendly ranch packets.
3: Wow.
1: And they're hoping to have them out. I don't know if they're out yet.
4: They said soon is what I saw.
1: Okay, so you saw the ranch news as well. So they're hoping that you'll be able to smuggle your 3 ounces or less of Kraft ranch with you as you head back to, you know, the Baltic states.
2: I'm surprised they don't have that already just for Americans to carry with them at all times.
4: Just to carry
2: like a holster.
4: To a shot of it. Right.
1: I feel like they do. So this has got to be partly just marketing.
2: Let our friends know about the ranch salt, like the seasoning. You can make your own, too.
4: Well, the dry packet.
1: Yeah, and there's that, too. But, I mean, obviously, if you get a salad somewhere, they have packets, little containers of ranch.
2: Right, every place.
1: I mean, that's not anything that didn't exist. Maybe they...
2: Where you don't buy them in bulk.
1: Yeah, I don't know where you buy those. Maybe that's the issue.
2: But, you know, nobody goes over what's allowed through TSA more than this show. So over the years,
4: we dedicate whole days to it.
1: But it's fascinating when you hear this, it is under the heading of World Cup news, that they're making special ranch packets for visitors who are just clamoring to take it back to their home country.
4: And it was amazing, too.
1: And it's also a fun reminder that apparently ranch is not available in a lot of other countries. So let that roll around in your head.
4: I first saw this.

0: And also a star fruit. You can carry that on a plane because I had that in my bag. French toast and a star fruit in my bag straight through TSA.
1: I always wondered if you were, because I know you were, well, technically you were out of the country, right?
2: No.
1: Are we going to say where you went?
0: Oh, yeah.
1: Are you hiding it?
0: No, we can talk about it now. I have lots to say.
1: So you were in Puerto Rico.
0: I was.
1: I'm always confused. U.S. territory, but I believe separate country. I don't know. I feel like I should know that answer. I've been on this planet for a while.
0: I've learned a lot, but it's a longer discussion than we're ready to have here.
1: Well, I guess my point is, because I flew to Canada over last week as well.
0: Very far apart from each other.
1: And I brought back bananas. And I thought... Am I going to get stopped because I'm importing a fruit or a vegetable or some food product across country lines?
0: I wondered that. I did not. By the way. Okay. Why would you get? Why were you bringing Canadian bananas back home?
1: You know, nobody loves bananas more than me. I bought bananas at a grocery store while we were there so that I could have them, and we had more than we needed. And I wasn't going to throw away bananas.
0: Okay.
1: So we brought them back.
0: Special. I get it because of food waste, but.
1: That's like it. It wasn't like, oh, these are special Canadian bananas.
0: Why are Canadian bananas special?
2: You get Canadian lotion, too?
1: They're made with bacon. They have poutine in them. No, I just didn't want to throw them away because they were so good. Okay. Actually, ate one this morning on the way to work.
2: Their bananas are wrapped in denim.
1: Eh?
2: Hey.
0: I appreciated your Canadian lotion joke, Woody. I just wanted to let you know.
1: So you didn't get stopped with
0: my used
1: French toast or whatever?
0: No, my used French toast. No, I didn't. That went through. Starfruit went through. So it was
1: very
0: smooth
1: sailing. Did they make you put your French toast in a separate little bin and it just went through on its own? That's all. That would be funny to me. Because they'll usually tell you to take your electronics out or all those sorts of things.
0: No, they didn't make me do that. But it was, again, like... Different rules, different lines.
2: Ma'am, you're going to have to put your shoes in a separate bin from the French toast.
0: You don't have to take shoes off anymore, remember? So that was nice. Oh. But yeah, I have lots of thoughts.
1: Hmm. And I'm not ignoring that you said star fruit. I just don't know what it is. So it sounds fancy.
0: It's not.
1: Can't hide radio money.
0: But again, Frank made a friend while we were there. And so the last day he was like, hey, this is from my friend's grandmother's backyard.
2: Is that a euphemism?
0: No, I'm like, okay, here we are.
1: You're damn right it is. I've seen that movie.
2: Grandma's
1: Your friend's grandmother's fruit. Backyard
2: That's
1: is...
2: That's a whole genre on Pornhub.
1: It's filthy.
0: That's where I got the star fruit from.
1: That's when you have a couple of fetishes.
2: Yes.
1: Backyard and grandma. Right. I don't hate to state the obvious, but...
0: Don't ruin star fruit for me, okay?
1: Hey.
0: It was very good.
1: Hey, why don't you come over tonight? We're going to watch my friend's grandmother's backyard. Ew. No way.
0: You're stupid.
1: But I'm going to pull a star fruit out of it. Okay, well, that's a third fetish, and I'm out for sure.
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10: You know, it's funny, when I think back to what the typical American dinner looked like when you and I were kids, there's usually some kind of meat featured at the center of the plate. Vegetables are there, but often thought of as a side dish. More and more, though, we are coming to realize that a plant-based diet, with little or no meat even, is going to be a healthier way to eat for just about everyone. New study out of the University of Hawaii Cancer Center found that eating a high-quality plant-rich diet that includes whole grains, vegetables, and fruits may prevent cognitive impairment even when people start that diet in their late 50s and 60s. Yeah, it's important to make sure you're getting enough protein, fats, complex carbohydrates. Just because you cut out or even cut back on meat, though, is not a license to eat whatever you want. Focus on eating whole, real foods. I'm Dr. Sanjay Gupta, helping you live a better life.
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1: Real quick, and this will sound weird out of context. Is there any audio of Noah Kahan asking people at his concert to poop?
2: No.
1: Okay. Have you heard? But I mean, have you scoured the internet for it? Because I thought, well, that's an interesting. First of all, you ever been to a concert and heard one of the band members on stage say something interesting? It happens quite a bit.
3: Yes.
1: A lot of times they'll have interesting thoughts on things. And that one caught my eye as well. He encouraged concert goers that if they felt the urge, that they should go number two, but they should do it in the bathroom.
3: How does that even come up? I mean, I'm familiar with his music and don't feel like that's a strong theme.
1: Because apparently someone had gone in the aisle and
2: right next to the stage.
3: No one saw it?
1: No, well, I don't know. They saw it. I don't know if they saw it emerge. I don't know how that part played out, but it's not every day that you see anybody on stage encourage their fans to be aware of them having to go number two. And then you're right, Noah Kahan, it doesn't seem like. If you were to say, hey, somebody dropped anchor on the floor at a concert,
3: and
1: you wouldn't
3: slayer.
1: Be like, oh, man, it was probably Noah Kahan.
3: And right. He was saying about going to Maine, and I just couldn't keep it in.
1: Right. I mean, there are a lot of bands that you would imagine people might poo on the floor at those concerts. But Noah Kahan, not really one of those, per se.
2: I know that there's not any audio because he took to Twitter to say, hey, at the Philly show Friday night, somebody did this. Please go ahead and go to the bathroom.
3: Well, it could have been some unintentional medical emergency.
1: I mean, I hope it was unintentional. I would think the odds favor that it was unintentional, or at least not premeditated.
3: Yeah.
1: I mean, unintentional, we get into a dark, confusing area there, but not something they had planned. Like, hey, honey, tonight, don't forget, at the Noah Kahan show, I'm going to poop on the floor.
3: Everybody has different goals.
1: And she was like, come on, not again, not at Noah Kahan.
3: Make another singer song.
1: No, I assume it was nature was calling and it was unavoidable. I'd like to think at least that's the way it went. And there's honestly no good way for that to go. So no matter why it happened, it's unpleasant.
2: You've been that close to the stage. Those speakers can rattle your insides.
1: Okay, no, but I don't think it works that way. So, okay. Well, I just was curious. I thought maybe you knew whether there was. I wanted to hear that audio, but I wasn't sure if there was any. All right. Well, we can put that ugliness behind us. You may be headed into work right now. Have you ever stolen anything from work? You know, Chelsea famously, you know, not here, of course, was very big into toilet paper for a while.
3: It
1: was always a full roll making its way into her purse.
3: Yeah.
1: I mean, but it happens. We've probably all done something where you've taken some small item. I want to share a story with you, and you're welcome to share yours as well. 704-FIZ-3200. Maybe rat somebody out. Talk back button available to you as well if you're on the iHeartRadio app.
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5: WQUT Right Now News. I'm Jacob Townsend. Kingsport attempted murder suspect arrested in Lebanon, Virginia last week. The Sullivan County Sheriff's Office reports they were called to residents in the 200 block of McFarland Drive at around 4 a.m. Thursday regarding an argument involving a fired gun. Deputies found that 29-year-old Joseph Campbell had been in an argument with a family member before firing a gun at the vehicle, endangering a family member who was standing behind it. Campbell allegedly left the scene before authorities arrived. He was later found in Lebanon, Virginia, and was taken to the Southwest Virginia Regional Jail in Abingdon. Campbell faces charges of attempted second-degree murder, aggravated assault, two counts of reckless endangerment with a deadly weapon, and possession of a firearm during the commission of a dangerous felony. No injuries were reported in the incident. Mount Carmel is a new town manager. The Mount Carmel Board of Mayor and Alderman appointed Tyler Williams as the town's new manager at the meeting last week. Williams previously served as the assistant town manager and chief financial officer for the town. I'm Jacob Townsend with WQUT Right Now News.
6: 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I'm Jacob Townsend. Tennessee medically disqualifies Chaz Coleman from their football roster on Friday morning as the big-name Tennessee defensive lineman transfer in January from Penn State is now no longer part of the football program. This comes after he obviously did not take part in a major part of spring practice, as well as also he was late for the summer workouts that began in late May and never did take part in any of those over the last month. Sunday knockout round stage of the round of 32 of the World Cup began with a Canada 1-0 win over South Africa. Three more matches coming up today. They're in the World Cup. MLB scores on Sunday. Pirates over the Reds 9-4. The Giants take down the Braves 3-2 as Atlanta continues to fall down. Their lead is now down to three games in the National League East. Shane Von Gisbergen wins again on the road course at Sonoma as he actually sweeps the weekend there at Sonoma. He defeats Chase Briscoe in the Cup race on Sunday. And Scotty Scheffler and Victor Hovland have a Monday playoff at the Travelers Championship beginning at 9 a.m. on the PGA Tour. I'm Jacob Townsend with WQUT Sports, sponsored by Steve F. Plumbing, Heating, and Air.
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8: A little bit of a foggy start out there for your Monday, as well as a chance of a stray shower. But overall, the main stories we had throughout the week is the heat, and that will start today. Highs likely going to be into the upper 80s and lower 90s today, and then even hotter for your Tuesday. Highs likely into the low to mid 90s Tuesday, and potentially into the upper 90s as we approach towards Wednesday, Thursday, and Friday of this week. For Storm Team 11 Weather, I'm meteorologist Jared Sellers.
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1: Many well-intentioned people assuming that we were off last week because Woody had a medical emergency based on the doctor's appointment that he had on Juneteenth. He did not. That's not why we weren't here. So rest easy on that one. However, not only did Woody find out that apparently he does need to have his gallbladder out, but he also apparently has, quote, a dog tumor.
2: No.
1: That needs some further investigation.
2: That's not what he said.
1: Okay, I mean, it's essentially what he said. Chelsea, you were here for it. A tumor that dogs might get was the way it was described. Well, correct or not correct?
2: Sort of, yes. A fatty tumor like dogs get.
1: Okay, so we don't know what that means, and I don't mean to laugh at misfortune, but also a doctor that says you've got a tumor like dogs get potentially is interesting to me. So we'll keep you updated on that. Speaking of that, if you've ever stolen anything from work, don't be too hard on yourself. You see the story about the guy who worked at the hospital and was stealing body parts?
3: Oh no, they're just available?
1: They're not, actually. That's illegal. And then he was making it worse. He was taking them home and eating them.
3: Why?
1: So, I just wanted to throw that out there as in case somebody's still unsure about whether that's frowned upon.
2: Is that what you were
1: doing? In almost every country in the world, that's not a good thing.
2: Chelsea, when you were stealing toilet paper from here at the station, were you taking it home and eating it? I mean, I know they don't pay much in radio, so you do what you can.
3: One time I had a situation, I had a sneezing attack, and so I needed toilet paper just in case. So that's how that happened.
1: Okay. All right, so you didn't need it to answer Woody's
3: no.
1: question.
3: Okay.
1: All right. I didn't want to spend a lot of time on that. Pretty gross, although better than a cup of coffee to get you going. And it reminded me how gross I thought the we ended up watching the first episode and 2 minutes of the second episode of the new Cape Fear series, and we had to turn it off. It was so graphic.
3: Yeah,
1: so violent.
3: Right. That's what I had the same issue. Same for me.
1: So if you were thinking, hey, is there a show out there that's almost so graphic that I might want to turn it off? Yes, the new Cape Fear series would fall into that category as far as I'm concerned.
2: Too graphic?
1: It's just really violent. I just not my thing. It was just a lot of just nothing but violence. And I was like, ugh, just blood and guts and
3: prison fighting.
1: Beating one another to death. And I was like, that's probably enough of that. I'm not really loving it. Yeah. But somebody may love it. God love you. We did end up then watching DTF St. Louis. Has anybody gotten into that?
3: Yes, I watched the whole thing with Frank, and that's interesting. It's a long play, I feel like.
1: We're only an episode in. That's the Jason Bateman, and it's a dark comedy, which we've already discussed as kind of a broad
3: Hopper
1: genre.
3: From Stranger Things is on there. It's going to be, I think, slow for you.
1: It was slow. That was our all of us agreed that it was slow, although at the end of the first episode, it got more interesting.
3: It doesn't really pick up, but it is interesting. And the culmination of the whole thing, I think, is worth it.
1: Okay. You familiar with this?
2: I know of it. I haven't seen any of the episodes. How many episodes?
1: Jason Bateman plays a TV weatherman, and he rides one of those. I believe it's called a recumbent, the bikes that you sit
3: with
1: down
3: with the flags
1: that have the you like sit in a chair, but right. You're riding a bike.
2: Yeah, thing. Better for your back.
1: That. Well, it's funny that came up because my daughter was like, "Why would anybody ride that?" And I think that's what Denise said is like, "It's better for your back or something." But it's just funny. That's like not, it is relevant, but it was just fun in a way.
3: You don't see those every day.
1: No. So he gets up at like 4 a.m. and drives through St. Louis on that thing because he's a TV morning show weatherman. Anyway, and I enjoyed it, but it was slow. So, but with the season finale of Widow's Bay was everything.
3: I watched it.
1: I mean, wouldn't you agree if you're not watching Widow's Bay?
3: I liked it a lot.
1: It's the best show that I've seen lately.
3: I've gotten into some other ones, too, just from that one on Apple TV. But I do like Widow's Bay. I'll see the next season.
1: So, yeah, there is going to be a second one. So, anyway, 704-FEZ-3200. 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
16: Everyone poops. It's not just the name of a classic potty training book. It's a universal truth. Even though everyone does it, almost no one wants to talk about it. Dr. Tricia Pasricha wants to change that. She's the author of a new book. It's called You've Been Pooping All Wrong. And she says there are three critical P's of pooping. The first is propulsion. Both the voluntary push you exert and the involuntary contractions that happen naturally within your body. Top line, when you feel the need to go, don't hold it. The second P is pliability, which refers to stool softness. The keys to this one are making sure you're drinking enough water and eating enough fiber. And the last P is for pelvic floor. If you can get your knees up above your waist while you're on the toilet, like on a stool or a garbage can or a stack of books even, that can make all the difference. I'm Dr. Sanjay Gupta, helping you live a better life.
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1: We got this message.
2: Hey guys, it's Sheena from Shelby. I missed the first 30 minutes of the show. Hope you guys had a good vacation. Just wondering if Woody got that surgery scheduled.
1: Well, Sheena, it's a great question. Stand by, because I also got a note on social media from Tim who was like, I came in the middle of that previous segment. I felt like I heard you say that Woody had a dog tumor when he went to the doctor's office. You're both asking great questions. To be specific to your question, Sheena, no, Woody did not get a surgery scheduled. However, there was a step taken. It has been determined he does officially need a surgery. They just didn't get far enough to schedule it, which is one of the stranger things ever, especially given the 6-month saga that we've all gone through trying to navigate Woody's doctor situation. Because he said, yeah, you need your gallbladder out. But then as he was examining Woody, he also found something else as he was pushing on Woody's torso. And he said to Woody, and you tell me where I'm wrong, you may have a tumor like dogs get.
3: That, you've nailed it right there. He was pushing and he's like, oh, there's something here. It's either a hernia or a lipoma, which is a fatty tumor like dogs get.
1: Which is such a weird thing, because
4: and you have
1: people
4: one now.
1: Get it as well. And then Chelsea rightfully said, had you been discussing dogs prior? Like, why would he go dog on that? Because if humans can get it as well, which seemingly they can, it's odd unless he's sort of slyly calling you a dog right to your face.
3: You know what? I didn't think of it that way. I think it was just an easy way to describe a medical term that he was using in common language that somebody dumb like me would understand.
1: If any doctor, and I'm throwing this out to everybody, has ever said to you, you have such and such, kind of like a dog would get, 704-FEZ-3200, I got to hear that story, because the fact that it didn't throw up a red flag for you is also interesting to me. I mean, if my doctor said I had something that a dog might get,
4: my first answer,
1: my eyes would be as wide as dinner plates.
4: Like, and why do I have it now then?
1: What does that mean? What are you saying? But the fact that you're like, yeah, that makes sense. And then when they said you need to have it out, you weren't like, I mean, I've been through a lot. Is there any way we could schedule this now while I'm here? As opposed to him being like, I'll have someone schedule it with you, which is what ended up happening. And now a week's gone by again and you still don't have it scheduled.
3: Well, yeah, they handed me a piece of paper and they're like, hey, here's the information, and here's the scheduler's name. She'll contact you in a couple of days, and if she doesn't, you call her. And it was last Thursday that she first called.
1: So a week almost.
3: Yeah.
1: 6 days.
3: And so we've played phone tag. What can I tell you?
4: I'm just getting angry now.
1: We've talked about it. You need an advocate. Somebody should have been there to say, listen, I've been through this with 5 other doctors. I want to schedule it now. Is there a way we can do that without having to wait and then have it trickle along to the point where it never, you know, then she calls and she's like, you may have the heart of a baboon. And you've got the nervous system of a tick and a dog tumor. So we're going to take care of all of that in one shot. It just seems like a crazy path that.
4: Yeah.
1: That you should have been able to send out.
4: We're starting to blame you.
1: I guess that is what I'm saying. And I apologize because I realize you've got a dog tumor. But I don't want to knock you down any further, but it feels like you should have navigated that differently.
4: It's been 5 months.
3: I'm getting ready to lift my leg on both of you.
4: I'm trying to help you. I volunteered to advocate for you weeks to months ago. I just feel like people aren't taking this seriously enough, and it needs to get handled.
1: Does the dog tumor need to come out, do you think? Or was his point that, like, oh, it might just be good, we'll just leave it in there? And is that what the bulbous rib meat is that we've all seen over these many years?
3: Sadly, no. It's more center line than on the outer part.
4: We're going to find out.
1: Are we, though? I don't know if we are.
4: Well, they wanted him to get a scan on his dog tumor.
3: 27.
4: Just check it out when you're in there taking out the gallbladder. You know, just do it then.
1: I don't know. So, Sheena, I don't know if any of this is... Well, your initial question, the answer was no, not scheduled. But last week, us having the time off had nothing to do with that. There were people who were like, oh, my God, you took a week off after Woody's doctor visit. Obviously, he's in the hospital. And no, that wasn't it at all. He was at a horrible beach condo where they told him not to buy pizza from strangers.
3: That's not going to make any sense until you...
4: Check out the Instagram.
1: You're going to have to grab the podcast and look at our Instagram for that explanation. But Woody was close to being scammed in a pizza thing. I know it doesn't make sense. 704-FEZ-3200. 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
7: WQUT Right Now News, I'm Jacob Townsend. The lead detective in the Layla Santinello disappearance case believes that she is dead. The Kingsport Police Department announced on Friday that based on the evidence, search warrants, subpoenas, and interviews, the lead detective in the case of the 3-year disappearance believes that Santinello is dead. The KPD also informed the family of Layla on Friday of the detective's belief. The belief had been that her last whereabouts were at the AmeriCorps Hotel, but police now believe she spent the evening in June 2023 with others after leaving the hotel. They also believe that a small group of individuals have information about Santinello's disappearance, but are not sharing it with the KPD. The search for her remains are ongoing, and if anyone has any information, they're asked to call 1-800-TBI-FIND or the Kingsport Police Department. Two animals dead and the dog revived following a fire in Bristol, Virginia Friday morning. The Bristol, Virginia Professional Firefighter Association reports that the fire took place at home in the 400 block of Wallace Pike. Crews found moderate smoke showing from the two-story home. No human occupants were found, but a deceased dog and cat were located during a search. Also, another dog was revived and returned to its owner. I'm Jacob Townsend, WQUT Right Now News.
3: 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I'm Jacob Townsend. Tennessee medically disqualifies Chaz Coleman from their football roster on Friday morning as the big-name Tennessee defensive lineman transfer in January from Penn State is now no longer part of the football program. This comes after he obviously did not take part in a major part of spring practice, as well as also he was late for the summer workouts that began in late May and never did take part in any of those over the last month. Sunday knockout round stage of the round of 32 of the World Cup began with a Canada 1-0 win over South Africa. Three more matches coming up today there in the World Cup. MLB scores on Sunday. Pirates over the Reds 9-4. The Giants take down the Braves 3-2 as Atlanta continues to fall down. Their lead is now down to 3 games in the National League East. Shane Von Gisbergen wins again on the road course at Sonoma as he actually sweeps the weekend there at Sonoma. He defeats Chase Briscoe in the Cup race on Sunday. And Scotty Scheffler and Victor Hovland have a Monday playoff at the Travelers Championship beginning at 9 a.m. on the PGA Tour. I'm Jacob Townsend of WQUT Sports, sponsored by Steve F. Plumbing, Heating, and Air.
8: A little bit of a foggy start out there for your Monday, as well as a chance of a stray shower. But overall, the main stories we had throughout the week is the heat, and that will start today. Highs likely going to be into the upper 80s and lower 90s today, and then even hotter for your Tuesday. Highs likely into the low to mid-90s Tuesday, and potentially into the upper 90s as we approach towards Wednesday, Thursday, and Friday of this week. For Storm Team 11 weather, I'm meteorologist Jared Sellers.
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0: yet.
1: Just yet. Like dogs, yeah.
0: Okay, well, I mean, tomato, tomato. I feel like you're splitting hairs over there. And I think I threw it out there. Has a doctor ever told you that you had anything that dogs get? And we have gotten a response. And when I push this button, you'll hear it.
2: Good morning. Calling is Jason calling from Fayetteville. When I first got sick, they couldn't figure out what was wrong with it. They were checking for everything, and they found out that I had human parvovirus that caused some issues. It's kind of the same, but not the same as a parvovirus that ends up in dogs. It's like the same viral family, but a different strain of it or something like that. Something else weird that happened to me. Have a great day.
0: Yeah, so, I mean, if your doctor says you have parvovirus, I've heard of that because it is something that I've only associated with dogs.
3: Same, so I would be concerned.
0: But obviously, if you preface it with you have human parvovirus, I guess that feels a little different. But I didn't know there was such a thing. But the thing is, Woody described what he has. It was some sort of lump that the doctor discovered in his gut, and he said it's probably a lipoma, which I've done the Googling on, and it's a benign tumor made up of fat cells that just grows slowly beneath the skin, usually painless, not usually even needed to be removed unless it becomes painful or just cosmetically a problem. Right. But in no mention on a full page of Googling was it like, you know, the ones that dogs get. So it's just fascinating that your doctor would choose to throw that out there when it's not necessarily anything doggish.
3: There must have been something that tipped off the doctor. Like, were you wearing your, like, my dog says hi t-shirt? You have dog hair on you.
0: He always has dog hair. I always have dog hair.
3: Like, you look like a guy who has a dog. So I think that's why he went with
0: that. She didn't say you look like a dog. She said you look like a guy that has a dog. That's way different and
1: you look
0: much
1: like a
0: more
1: guy
0: friendly.
1: Who has a dog. just a fur problem.
0: But I mean, it's a human issue. Like, it's not anything dog centric. So it's like, if he told you you were pregnant, would he have been like, you know, like a dog gets pregnant? It doesn't, it would be odd if you were pregnant. I'm just throwing that out there as a medical condition that is certainly as human as it is dog. That's why it's odd that he would reference a dog.
1: I don't think it's as common.
0: You know, if he was like, you have cancer, you know, like a dog would get. And I'd be like, why would you throw the dog part in there? You know what I'm saying?
1: I think most people who have dogs, probably the dogs have gotten to a certain age and they have those fatty tumors that are also medically known as lipomas.
0: But and as so, many humans, if not more, get them than dogs.
1: Have you known anybody who's had one?
0: I think I have one now that you mention it. And I know my brother-in-law has one because as I've been Googling it, I'm like, oh, yeah, he's got one of these things. I've seen this before.
3: Yeah, I've had.
0: And I've talked to him about it. I'm like, what's that thing on your arm? And he's like, oh, it's just one of these fatty things that they say just grows and you don't need to do anything about it. So I think a lot of people have that. Mm. I've got a little one on my elbow.
3: I have one on my neck that I've had for years, which has always been concerning, but it's been tested and it doesn't grow. It's just there.
0: And I asked the doctor about it, and he was never mentioned a dog. Never a dog never came up.
3: Because you don't have dog hair on you.
0: It can't just be that. It can't be that. You couldn't have had that much dog hair on you at a doctor's appointment. First of all, he would have been shirtless. Like, I feel like the dog hair on Woody is on his hoodie. It's not on his, like, torso. Do you have hair all over your body from your dog?
3: Wait, are you just shirtless with your doctor?
0: Well, you had to be shirtless,
3: right? Well, I know,
0: right?
3: But at some point you can put your clothes back on if you're having a conversation.
0: When he's being inspected and the doctor's pushing out a tumor, he's shirtless at that point, I assume, right?
1: I walked in shirtless.
3: So you can
1: I just had cargo
3: on.
1: Shorts on. That's it. Crocs, cargo shorts, no shirt.
0: That's a great image.
3: That man owns a dog.
0: You're sitting in the waiting room.
3: You got a visor on?
0: Crocs, cargo shorts, and no shirt. I figured I'd just take out the middleman here, Doc.
3: I'm all ready for you.
0: Sir, we're going to need you to put on a shirt. Okay. Well, so dogs don't wear shirts either. So maybe that's the tie-in.
3: 704. Were you with the vet?
0: Somebody did ask that.
3: All
0: right. Is this just one of Woody's vet friends? Like, is he at a real doctor? Talkback button available to you on the iHeartRadio app as well. The Woody and
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2: Hey, this is Cherry George, and here's some of what's going on this weekend. 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
1: So we got this call.
2: So if anybody watches Dr. Pimple Popper, they would know what lymphoma is, because I guarantee almost every episode she deals with at least one. And they can get outrageous at how big they are. Still understand how people see things like that and don't get it taken care of in the beginning unless it's hidden in the middle of the body.
1: The reason why this came up is because Woody may or may not have a lipoma, not a lymphoma, a lipoma, which is some sort of typically benign cancer, or not cancer, but tumor, usually not cancer. But Woody was also told that it's, you know, like dogs get. But to answer her question.
3: Good morning, beanbags. Always got a story for you. You're talking about tumors this morning. So when I was younger, I had an osteoma on the back of my head. Started off really, really small. Showed my mom. It was just like a little bump on my skull. Didn't even worry about it. Fast forward like 3 or 4 years. Had really long hair, so you couldn't see it. Showed my mom again. It had grown to like the size of a golf ball. I don't know why I let it go that long. Anyways, ended up being benign. It was fine, but got an MRI of it. It was like a hook growing off the back of my head. It's crazy.
1: And by the way, I don't know that it's fair to characterize we're talking about tumors this morning. It's not like we came in and we're like, hey, everybody, it's going to be all tumor talk today. That's not accurate. We wanted an update on Woody's doctor visit from a week ago. And that's when it came up that, among other things, needing to have his gallbladder out being one of those things. Then he was also told maybe he has a lipoma, which is what he was told, you know, like dogs get. That's how it all came up. And so we were surprised that Woody would have been told that it was something that dogs get, when clearly many, many, many humans get it as well. So it's an odd sort of twist.
4: It's just an easy way to explain a medical term to somebody like me.
1: I guess so. I don't know. The jury's still out on that. I guess we'll find out, you know, in 2027 when you have your follow-up appointment.
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7: WQT Right Now News from Jacob Townsend. Kingsport attempted murder suspect arrested in Lebanon, Virginia last week. The Sullivan County Sheriff's Office reports they were called to a residence in the 200 block of McFarland Drive at around 4 a.m. Thursday regarding an argument involving a fired gun. Deputies found that 29-year-old Joseph Campbell had been in an argument with a family member before firing a gun at the vehicle, endangering a family member who was standing behind it. Campbell allegedly left the scene before authorities arrived. He was later found in Lebanon, Virginia, and was taken to the Southwest Virginia Regional Jail in Abingdon. Campbell faces charges of attempted second-degree murder, aggravated assault, 2 counts of reckless endangerment with a deadly weapon, and possession of a firearm during the commission of a dangerous felony. No injuries were reported in the incident. Mount Carmel is a new town manager. The Mount Carmel Board of Mayor and Alderman appointed Tyler Williams as the town's new manager at the meeting last week. Williams previously served as the assistant town manager and chief financial officer for the town. I'm Jacob Townsend with WQT Right Now News.
8: 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I'm Jacob Townsend. Tennessee medically disqualifies Chaz Coleman from their football roster on Friday morning as the big-name Tennessee defensive lineman transfer in January from Penn State is now no longer part of the football program. This comes after he obviously did not take part in a major part of spring practice, as well as also he was late for the summer workouts that began in late May and never did take part in any of those over the last month. Sunday knockout round stage of the round of 32 of the World Cup began with a Canada 1-0 win over South Africa. 3 more matches coming up today there in the World Cup. MLB scores on Sunday. Pirates over the Reds 9-4. The Giants take down the Braves 3-2 as Atlanta continues to fall down. Their lead is now down to 3 games in the National League East. Shane Von Giesberger wins again on the road course at Sonoma as he actually sweeps the weekend there at Sonoma. He defeats Chase Briscoe in the Cup race on Sunday. And Scotty Scheffler and Victor Hovland have a Monday playoff at the Travelers Championship beginning at 9 a.m. on the PGA Tour. I'm Jacob Townsend with WQUT Sports, sponsored by Steve F. Plumbing, Heating, and Air.
9: A little bit of a foggy start out there for your Monday, as well as a chance of a stray shower. But overall, the main stories we had throughout the week is the heat, and that will start today. Highs likely going to be into the upper 80s and lower 90s today, and then even hotter for your Tuesday. Highs likely into the low to mid-90s Tuesday, and potentially into the upper 90s as we approach towards Wednesday, Thursday, and Friday of this week. For Storm Team 11 Weather, I'm meteorologist Jared Sellers.
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12: A better life with Dr. Sanjay Gupta.
13: I'm feeling lucky to have my college-age kids home with me for a few weeks this summer. And one of the things I know we're going to be talking about, AI. I've started to use it more often at the hospital to get fresh takes on patient problems that I'm trying to solve. And for my girls, well, I know that they are navigating college now with these new powerful tools. Something, frankly, that you and I couldn't have even imagined when we were in school. But while it may be tempting to outsource your studying and your work to these large language models, I beg you not to. And that's because AI chatbots tend to reproduce what researchers call weird viewpoints. That's an acronym: Western, Educated, Industrialized, Rich, and Democratic. Look, AI isn't going away, and admittedly, it can be a really powerful tool, but you don't want it doing your thinking for you. I'm Dr. Sanjay Gupta, helping you live a better life.
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1: I mean, it's Monday morning. It's not easy, but maybe you've got an extra day off this coming weekend. A lot of people, I think, get Friday off for the 4th of July, potentially. Let me share this headline with you. It's not going to be easy. We're just going to rip the Band-Aid off. Quote, Arby's manager accused of giving customer herpes. End quote.
2: Ooh, wow.
1: Anybody want to imagine how that might have come to be? And I will say, in the line of duty, I don't mean in after-hours activities or something. I mean, as the manager of Arby's, allegedly, I might add. The lawsuit's really happening, but we don't know, obviously, the answer.
3: Are we talking about the STD herpes or the other form of herpes that you can get, like, on your body, on your face?
1: They're both, well...
3: you know what I mean?
1: Yeah, it's a great question. You know, are you saying genital herpes?
3: Yes, because other you can get the sore on your mouth. Like,
1: what were you doing with your beef and cheddar is the question you're asking, and how did it get down there? It didn't. But you can get either herpes in either place. I've learned through some studying.
2: Well, there's got to be some sort of contact, right?
1: Allegedly not, but probably. But anybody can sue anybody for anything. So Arby's manager accused of giving customer herpes after spitting in food.
2: Oh.
1: Which, as I've discovered, is very unlikely. That's an unlikely way to get herpes.
2: I don't think that's how you, yeah.
3: How would you even think that it started from the manager? Specifically spitting in food, and now I have herpes. Like, you have to see it and then have symptoms. Like, how would you put all that together?
2: Well, and herpes can be dormant for years and suddenly comes, you know, you get a cold sore and you're like, that Arby's manager must have spit in my food.
3: That's what I'm thinking.
1: Or have you gotten herpes and you're trying to find any fake excuse that you can tell, you know, someone else in your life? Oh, no. I didn't do anything with anybody else. I must have had an Arby's manager spit in my food. That must be why I have herpes. You know, that's a potential as well, right?
3: Okay, and then you have to double down and file some kind of lawsuit just to keep up with your lie? I don't know, like what?
1: Anybody ever gotten herpes from an Arby's manager? 704 Fest.
3: Well, yeah, I'm sure somebody's gotten herpes from an Arby's manager. But it doesn't mean, like, just passing a Jamocha shake. Like, I'm sure it was an after-hours activity the usual way.
2: Out of all the ways to get herpes, this has to be the least fun way to get it from an Arby's manager.
1: Quote, I couldn't even kiss my son in the morning eating breakfast.
3: What?
2: What?
1: She revealed, quote, my son was sitting at my table eating breakfast and he wanted a kiss and he couldn't get one. So you bet I'm angry. You see what this is doing to my kids and my grandchildren and my husband. End quote.
3: All right, well, you're going to have to keep us posted on this because I have so many questions.
1: As it says here, this is HSV-1, which is typically known as the oral herpes, although while it is different from HSV-2, either one can affect either area, as it says here. So listen, I don't know. I'm not an expert on this, and I've never worked at Arby's either. So it's a double whammy in this case. But I know that this poor woman can't kiss her grandkids because an Arby's manager spit in her food. So allegedly. So listen, if you're in a bit of hot water with the missus or the mister, have you thought about this angle as an excuse for your infidelities? Because I don't think many people have thought about it. It's like the Seinfeld episode with the tractor seat. Also not a good one. I'm sure there's a Golden Girls episode as well, right, Cool Beans, right, where they deal with herpes and Arby's? 704, she's shaking her head, yes?
2: No, that was a church's chicken, she said.
3: She's got crabs.
1: one of the Golden Girls got crabs from a church's chicken? I got to go back and rewatch that. No wonder you like that show so much, Cool Beans. 704-FEZ-3200, talk back button available to you as well. I'm just trying to help out.
0: 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It's right here on The Weekend WQUT.
4: Hi, this is Jerry George, and here's some of what's going on this weekend to celebrate America's 250th birthday. 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
6: Everyone poops. It's not just the name of a classic potty training book. It's a universal truth. Even though everyone does it, almost no one wants to talk about it. Dr. Tricia Pasricha wants to change that. She's the author of a new book. It's called You've Been Pooping All Wrong. And she says there are three critical P's of pooping. The first is propulsion. Both the voluntary push you exert and the involuntary contractions that happen naturally within your body. Top line, when you feel the need to go, don't hold it. The second P is pliability, which refers to stool softness. The keys to this one are making sure you're drinking enough water and eating enough fiber. And the last P is for pelvic floor. If you can get your knees up above your waist while you're on the toilet, like on a stool or a garbage can or a stack of books even, that can make all the difference. I'm Dr. Sanjay Gupta, helping you live a better life.
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1: Did y'all know that Dolly Parton opened her own truck stop last week officially?
2: We talked about that.
1: Yeah, like, did we talk about it when it was mentioned that it was going to happen? I can't remember anything. You know that. Dolly Parton's new truck stop gas station opened last week officially in Tennessee and taking aim at Buc-ee's, as it says here.
2: That's a bold move.
1: Uh-huh. Isn't it fascinating that, I mean, beloved. There's no one more beloved than Dolly Parton. She does so many different things. But I didn't know that trying to compete with Buc-ee's was going to be one of the things that Dolly Parton would have been in on.
3: Maybe it was her lifelong dream. I mean, she could stop at any minute.
1: I mean, she referenced Buc-ee's when they were like, why do you want to open a truck stop? And she's like, well, we couldn't leave it all to the beavers.
3: We hate beavers.
1: We couldn't leave it all to the beavers, was her comment. So, I mean,
3: I love Dolly.
1: It's not a direct knock, but it is clearly a direct knock.
3: Don't you feel like she's branding herself more lately than she has in the past? Did you know that she has a cheesecake?
2: She has her own cheesecake?
1: Did I ever? Oh,
3: I
1: the food?
3: I didn't know. Yeah, yeah. No. Frank came home from the grocery store, the cheesecake, and it was a Dolly Parton cheesecake. And I was like, okay, this is new. Listen, I knew she had a line of cake mixes because I go to the grocery store and I thought that was noteworthy. But then a full cheesecake. I'm like, what are you doing, Dolly? You're just out here doing truck stops and desserts.
1: So from the grocery store, yeah. Did you say?
3: Yeah.
1: Okay. No, I didn't know she had cheesecake. But I didn't know she had a truck stop either. I knew she was very generous with books. That's been a big thing, wanting kids to read. Mm-hmm. That's fantastic. Go Dolly.
3: She's got an amusement park?
1: Well, I knew she had, of course, Dollywood. Everybody knows the amusement park.
2: But then you say to yourself, gas station. Because that's what we're talking about, right?
1: Yes.
3: Was this her girlhood dream?
2: Giant truck stop.
1: Yes.
2: Full service restaurant. I'm looking at it right now. I'm
1: grab and go barbecue, ice cream counter, the whole thing. But merchandise, obviously.
3: It seems like, I mean, she seems like a genuine person who really does things that she believes in, is passionate about. And you figure she's up there in age. She doesn't have to do anything anymore.
1: I guess that's why I thought it was interesting. I mean, obviously, a lot of celebrities put their names on all sorts of things.
2: Usually booze.
3: Or cologne.
1: Well, yeah, that's right. Usually.
2: Now you can smell like a truck stop.
1: But that's why this one stood out to me, is because you're right. I don't know why she would need it or want it, for that matter. And how is it forwarding some of her other missions? Unless her mission is to have people eat as much barbecue and ice cream as possible
3: on
1: road trips. Mm-hmm. So there is that. Cornersville, Tennessee, is where you can find that when you're out and about. And you're thinking to yourself, my God, I hope a celebrity has a truck stop along this road.
2: And I'm looking, there is no cheesecake on the menu. And I'm a little upset.
1: Makes Frank's story seem a little suspicious.
2: There it is. I know it's on there.
3: I saw it with my own eyes. I'd never lie to you about cheesecake or Dolly Parton.
1: As long as Frank doesn't come home and say you got herpes from the Arby's manager, then we know something may not be adding up here real. I'll put this out there on social, you know, so that you can plan your vacation this summer.
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6: WQUT Right Now News, I'm Jacob Townsend. The lead detective in the Layla Santinello disappearance case believes that she is dead. The Kingsport Police Department announced on Friday that based on the evidence, search warrants, subpoenas, and interviews, the lead detective in the case of the 3-year disappearance believes that Santinello is dead. The KPD also informed the family of Layla on Friday of the detective's belief. The belief had been that her last whereabouts were at the AmeriCorps Hotel, but police now believe she spent the evening in June 2023 with others after leaving the hotel. They also believe that a small group of individuals have information about Santinello's disappearance, but are not sharing it with the KPD. The search for her remains are ongoing, and if anyone has any information, they're asked to call 1-800-TBI-FIND or the Kingsport Police Department. Two animals dead and the dog revived following a fire in Bristol, Virginia Friday morning. The Bristol, Virginia Professional Firefighter Association reports that the fire took place at home and in the 400 block of Wallace Pike. Crews found moderate smoke showing from the two-story home. No human occupants were found, but a deceased dog and cat were located during a search. Also, another dog was revived and returned to its owner. I'm Jacob Townsend, WQT Right Now News.
7: 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I'm Jacob Townsend. Tennessee medically disqualifies Chaz Coleman from their football roster on Friday morning as the big-name Tennessee defensive lineman transfer in January from Penn State is now no longer part of the football program. This comes after he obviously did not take part in a major part of spring practice, as well as also he was late for the summer workouts that began in late May and never did take part in any of those over the last month. Sunday knockout round stage of the round of 32 of the World Cup began with a Canada 1-0 win over South Africa. Three more matches coming up today there in the World Cup. MLB scores on Sunday. Pirates over the Reds 9-4. The Giants take down the Braves 3-2 as Atlanta continues to fall down. Their lead is now down to three games in the National League East. Shane Von Gisbergen wins again on the road course at Sonoma as he actually sweeps the weekend there at Sonoma. He defeats Chase Briscoe in the Cup race on Sunday. And Scotty Scheffler and Victor Hovland have a Monday playoff at the Travelers Championship beginning at 9 a.m. on the PGA Tour. I'm Jacob Townsend with WQT Sports, sponsored by Steve F. Plumbing, Heating, and Air.
8: A little bit of a foggy start out there for your Monday, as well as a chance of a stray shower. But overall, the main stories we had throughout the week is the heat, and that will start today. Highs likely going to be into the upper 80s and lower 90s today, and then even hotter for your Tuesday. Highs likely into the low to mid-90s Tuesday, and potentially into the upper 90s as we approach towards Wednesday, Thursday, and Friday of this week. For Storm Team 11 weather, I'm meteorologist Jared Sellers.
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13: A better life with Dr. Sanjay Gupta.
14: You know, it's funny, when I think back to what the typical American dinner looked like when you and I were kids, there's usually some kind of meat featured at the center of the plate. Vegetables are there, but often thought of as a side dish. More and more, though, we are coming to realize that a plant-based diet, with little or no meat even, is going to be a healthier way to eat for just about everyone. New study out of the University of Hawaii Cancer Center found that eating a high-quality plant-rich diet that includes whole grains, vegetables, and fruits may prevent cognitive impairment even when people start that diet in their late 50s and 60s. Yeah, it's important to make sure you're getting enough protein, fats, complex carbohydrates. Just because you cut out or even cut back on meat, though, is not a license to eat whatever you want. Focus on eating whole, real foods. I'm Dr. Sanjay Gupta, helping you live a better life.
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0: The Woody and Wilcox Show.
1: So those that thought that we were off last week, maybe because Woody had some sort of horrible medical emergency after his doctor's appointment on Juneteenth, no. We had a scheduled week off, and we all did very different things, as it ends up. And Chelsea was in Puerto Rico. I was in Quebec, Canada. And Woody was at an Airbnb on the coast of North Carolina that had a sign in it that said, do not order from unknown pizza places at the front desk. Ask the front desk for recommendations. So very, very different experiences. And we were just talking off the air about how weed in other places and whether it's legal or not. And obviously in many states,

0: You know, you're not that perceptive.
1: Yeah, that is
2: we
1: true.
2: Looked because Denise and I were like, well, it's weird that weed is fully legal, but we don't see any evidence of it other than you could smell it a lot of places.
1: You just ask a local there? Like,
2: it wasn't that we were looking. It was just, it was noteworthy that we didn't see anybody selling it.
1: Nobody's judging you if you wanted to figure it out and go where you could go.
2: You said, why didn't you ask anybody?
1: Because I want to know.
2: I'm saying I didn't care.
1: I care.
2: I just found it interesting that it wasn't in your face.
1: Yeah, I would ask, like, are there speakeasies? Are they hidden on purpose? Or am I just not?
2: No.
1: Because I had the opposite experience in Puerto Rico, where outside of it's considered medical there, and I'm using finger quotes here, medical, it had like a miniature ambulance up on a giant pole, and that's how you would know where one of the shops, you know, was located, because medical marijuana. But my husband did, as an American citizen visiting Puerto Rico, which is American, we've established, get a medical marijuana license in 30 minutes. It was one of the strangest processes I've ever experienced.
2: You apply for a license.
1: Well, first of all, you know that living with my husband, it is an adventure, and you never really know what's going to happen. So he walks into a smoke shop and just starts talking to the woman behind the counter. It's a nice looking place. It's not shady at all. Mm-hmm. And he's like, yeah, I'm out of town and just kind of wanted to see what you have here. But I hear you have to have a medical license for it. It's not just for everybody. She's like, oh no, this is what you do. I need your license. Fill this out. I'm going to put it in the computer. Then in about 30 minutes, the doctor's going to call you and he's going to ask you a couple questions and then you can come back here and you can buy whatever you want. I'm like, this is strange. You pay a flat fee and you get your medical marijuana card. It's good for 30 days and you can use it anywhere on the island. So literally 30 minutes later, we're having some chips and dip, and Frank gets a call from an unknown number, but he recognizes this is a Puerto Rican area code. He answers it and is like, hi, is this Frank? This is the doctor. And I'm like, none of this is real. Like, how can any of this be real?
0: So
1: that was it.
0: And what did he ask him? Like, what do you need weed for?
1: Like, no, like, I don't even know what the question was, because Frank said he couldn't fully understand. But yeah, he's like, hey, you fill this out, da da da da da, and yeah, okay, good to go. And then they look you up in a computer or something.
2: He probably ended up signing up to own a store, just like his same problem when he tried to get an Uber and ended up signing up to drive Uber.
1: To drive an Uber, I know.
2: Because, I mean, if the guy's asking you questions and you don't understand the questions and you're answering them, that could be a problem.
0: Yeah.
1: Yeah.
0: Frank is now a medical doctor.
1: Maybe.
2: Frank then removed someone's tonsils after lunch.
1: I think those are different doctors, but it was wild. Yeah. But he'll just start asking questions and then end up with, you know, a 30-day medical marijuana license.
2: I didn't care enough for that. It was just a noteworthy thing that we had been told by multiple people, like, oh, it's fully legal, and but it wasn't obvious where that would be. And that was the end of it. I wasn't looking for it. I realize you're saying it's okay if you were. I wasn't. So it didn't care, but it was noteworthy that there was nothing obvious about it.
0: The amount of shops that were advertising edibles, the beach that I went to was abnormal.
2: Right.
1: Yeah, it's everywhere now.
2: Right, and that's at a place where weed is not legal.
0: That's correct.
1: Right. Weed light is legal, and they're going to sell it. It's like t-shirt shops and weed shops now, right?
0: I thought of you when I walked by a pancake store and saw an Ohio State towel hanging outside. I'm like, yep.
2: Well, I can't wait to go and have Frank check me for a hernia. Okay. That's going to be fun. I was going to do that today anyway, but now that I know he's a doctor.
0: A hernia like dogs get.
2: Makes it even more interesting. 704-FEZ-3200, talkback button available to you as well on the iHeartRadio app.
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11: Everyone poops. It's not just the name of a classic potty training book. It's a universal truth. Even though everyone does it, almost no one wants to talk about it. Dr. Tricia Pasricha wants to change that. She's the author of a new book. It's called You've Been Pooping All Wrong. And she says there are three critical P's of pooping. The first is propulsion. Both the voluntary push you exert and the involuntary contractions that happen naturally within your body. Top line, when you feel the need to go, don't hold it. The second P is pliability, which refers to stool softness. The keys to this one are making sure you're drinking enough water and eating enough fiber. And the last P is for pelvic floor. If you can get your knees up above your waist while you're on the toilet, like on a stool or a garbage can or a stack of books even, that can make all the difference. I'm Dr. Sanjay Gupta, helping you live a better life.
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1: If you're just joining us, much earlier, there was discussion about Woody having a doctor visit and two things. He was told that he needs his gallbladder out, but then he was also told that he may have a tumor like a dog has. I'm not making that up. His doctor told him. He did say the name of it, which is a very common tumor that people get that's non-cancerous, called a lipoma. It's like a fat growth, if you will. But he told Woody, you know, like dogs get. Which just seems like an interesting thing to come from him, unless he was in fact a vet, which he was not, according to Woody.
2: Nope.
1: So, but appreciate your calls on that.
3: I'm sure I'm not the first person to say this, but it makes sense that Woody would have a dog tumor. 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
1: Well played. And by the way, you were the first with that particular line of thinking. So well done. 704-FEZ-3200 or the talkback button available to you on the iHeartRadio app. You may know, even if you're not a soccer fan or don't have World Cup fever, that the United States has a win or go home game Wednesday night. 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And if they win, they're into the Sweet 16 of the World Cup. 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
5: WQT Right Now news from Jacob Townsend. Kingsport attempted murder suspect arrested in Lebanon, Virginia last week. The Sullivan County Sheriff's Office reports they were called to a residence in the 200 block of McFarland Drive at around 4 a.m. Thursday regarding an argument involving a fired gun. Deputies found that 29-year-old Joseph Campbell had been in an argument with a family member before firing a gun at the vehicle, endangering a family member who was standing behind it. Campbell allegedly left the scene before authorities arrived. He was later found in Lebanon, Virginia, and was taken to the Southwest Virginia Regional Jail in Abingdon. Campbell faces charges of attempted second-degree murder, aggravated assault, two counts of reckless endangerment with a deadly weapon, and possession of a firearm during the commission of a dangerous felony. No injuries were reported in the incident. Mount Carmel is a new town manager. The Mount Carmel Board of Mayor and Alderman appointed Tyler Williams as the town's new manager at the meeting last week. Williams previously served as the assistant town manager and chief financial officer for the town. I'm Jacob Townsend with WQT Right Now News.
6: 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I'm Jacob Townsend. Tennessee medically disqualifies Chaz Coleman from their football roster on Friday morning as the big-name Tennessee defensive lineman transfer in January from Penn State is now no longer part of the football program. This comes after he obviously did not take part in a major part of spring practice, as well as also he was late for the summer workouts that began in late May and never did take part in any of those over the last month. Sunday knockout round stage of the round of 32 of the World Cup began with a Canada 1-0 win over South Africa. Three more matches coming up today there in the World Cup. MLB scores on Sunday. Pirates over the Reds 9-4. The Giants take down the Braves 3-2 as Atlanta continues to fall down. Their lead is now down to three games in the National League East. Shane Von Gisbergen wins again on the road course at Sonoma as he actually sweeps the weekend there at Sonoma. He defeats Chase Briscoe in the Cup race on Sunday. And Scotty Scheffler and Victor Hovland have a Monday playoff at the Travelers Championship beginning at 9 a.m. on the PGA Tour. I'm Jacob Townsend with WQT Sports, sponsored by Steve F. Plumbing, Heating, and Air.
7: A little bit of a foggy start out there for your Monday, as well as a chance of a stray shower. But overall, the main stories we had throughout the week is the heat, and that will start today. Highs likely going to be into the upper 80s and lower 90s today, and then even hotter for your Tuesday. Highs likely into the low to mid-90s Tuesday, and potentially into the upper 90s as we approach towards Wednesday, Thursday, and Friday of this week. For Storm Team 11 Weather, I'm meteorologist Jared Sellers.
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23: A Better Life with Dr. Sanjay Gupta.
24: When you need your body to perform, but some of your muscles are having trouble, other muscles can sometimes help compensate. This is a great thing short term, but long term it can lead to serious and even chronic aches and pains. So if you've got nagging stiffness or irritation somewhere, don't push through it. Try to figure out why it's happening and how you can correct it. Strength and conditioning specialist Dana Santa says, performing exercises at a deliberate tempo makes it easier to notice when the wrong muscles are taking over, and also gives the intended muscles a chance to engage before that compensation kicks in. Dana suggests that starting with primary movement patterns such as squatting, hinging, pushing, pulling, rotating, and core can help make compensation easiest to identify and to address. I'm Dr. Sanjay Gupta, helping you live a better life.
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2: Well, I think more people are kind of getting excited, even if you weren't necessarily that excited at the outset, with the U.S. soccer team now having the chance to move on to the Sweet 16. They play Wednesday night at 8 o'clock Eastern. But even if you're not someone who's interested in the actual games or the soccer, fascinating to note how serious other countries are about the success or the failure of their national team, including what apparently is the Uruguay soccer team had their charter flight canceled after they didn't make it to this next round. So the implication is that their governing body was so upset that they didn't move on that they're like, all right, well, find your own flights home.
3: That's gotta suck.
2: I've never heard of anything.
4: Me either.
2: I don't think. I mean, we've certainly heard of negative things that happen to players and teams after they don't do well, but I wasn't familiar with this particular one where they're like, well, screw you guys. You didn't move on, so that charter flight where y'all were gonna take it out of your base, you'll find your own way. And good luck.
4: Hope you like America.
3: You have to book your own flight home.
2: Yes.
4: In my mind, there's got to be another reason, but that's funny to think about that they just canceled it.
2: It says alleged, right. But I mean, seemingly that's...
4: At least they weren't killed like some soccer players.
2: Right, well, way to take it dark, Chelsea.
4: Jesus. It gets really serious in some countries.
2: I mean, years ago, there was an incident, right, where somebody was killed.
3: Colombian, right?
4: Yeah, accidentally scored on his own goal, and so they lost. And it was like... you know, drug traffickers or something with organized crime, and they'd lost a bunch of money betting. And so, yeah, he was killed.
2: Well, they're certainly making plenty of money on these games. Everybody's aware that there was a lot of chatter about how expensive the tickets were. Mm-hmm. One of the other things that they're doing, if you go to one of these World Cup games is, and this is across the board, if you want to get your name on the big screen, which they do at a lot of events, like, hey, take a picture of you and your, you know, the people you're with and hashtag it such and such. And we're going to put those up on the big screen. Well, that's not how they're doing it at the World Cup games. You pay $79 and they'll put your name on the big screen for a couple of seconds before kickoff. $79.
4: Is that going
2: to
4: be worth it?
2: That's more than you might pay for a ticket to a lot of other sporting events. And that's just to get your name on the
4: just
2: big screen.
4: Name.
2: They're calling it a super shout out.
4: I mean, are they listing people individually, or is it when you see like the graduating class and it's 100 names up on
2: it's
4: the
2: going
4: screen.
2: By like the credits on a movie, like 100 miles an hour. I have no idea.
3: It's
2: I don't know.
3: A movie edited for TV where they speed it up at the end.
2: It is just a list, though. I don't know that it's zipping by, but it's not just that it's not your name filling the big screen.
4: Oh,
2: it's like just 20 names in a paragraph. I mean, it is like that's on their ad.
4: Wow.
3: $79.
4: And what if you have a common name? Can you like put in it? John from Orlando, like John Smith,
2: what
4: you know,
2: if you there's have a common name.
4: I'm just thinking, too, to things that make it even less special.
2: And by the way, it's not like, hey, part of this goes to charity or something. It's just FIFA, the governing body of soccer, gets that money. You guys, it's like I'm surprised they're not charging you to go to the bathroom. Right. That's coming.
3: I mean, you said it out loud. They're going to think about it.
2: So, I mean, there's that. If you're thinking like, man, I should have maybe get that for someone they love very much.
4: Mm-hmm, grandma.
2: Father's Day is in the rearview mirror. Maybe grandma's day is coming up.
3: You just see grandma.
4: That's all it says.
3: Yes.
2: Come on, grandma. Change your name to something more exciting. Chelsea doesn't like your boring old name.
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18: A better life with Dr. Sanjay Gupta.
19: When you need your body to perform, but some of your muscles are having trouble, other muscles can sometimes help compensate. This is a great thing short-term. But long-term, it can lead to serious and even chronic aches and pains. So if you've got nagging stiffness or irritation somewhere, don't push through it. Try to figure out why it's happening and how you can correct it. Strength and conditioning specialist Dana Santa says, performing exercises at a deliberate tempo makes it easier to notice when the wrong muscles are taking over, and also gives the intended muscles a chance to engage before that compensation kicks in. Dana suggests that starting with primary movement patterns such as squatting, hinging, pushing, pulling, rotating, and core can help make compensation easiest to identify and to address. I'm Dr. Sanjay Gupta, helping you live a better life.
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That's Blackfoot. Oh, no, that's Train on this Rock and Roll Monday Morning with Bud. Hey, if you'd like to fly away to Phoenix to catch Chicago and Styx on the Windy Cities Tour with WQUT and Food City, have got your tickets to the show with airfare, hotel, meet and greet passes to meet Chicago. 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

0: It's Pink Floyd. 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
2: Hey, this is Cherry George, and here's some of what's going on this weekend. 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
10: Everyone poops. It's not just the name of a classic potty training book. It's a universal truth. Even though everyone does it, almost no one wants to talk about it. Dr. Tricia Pasricha wants to change that. She's the author of a new book. It's called You've Been Pooping All Wrong. And she says there are three critical P's of pooping. The first is propulsion. Both the voluntary push you exert and the involuntary contractions that happen naturally within your body. Top line, when you feel the need to go, don't hold it. The second P is pliability, which refers to stool softness. The keys to this one are making sure you're drinking enough water and eating enough fiber. And the last P is for pelvic floor. If you can get your knees up above your waist while you're on the toilet, like on a stool or a garbage can or a stack of books even, that can make all the difference. I'm Dr. Sanjay Gupta, helping you live a better life.
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0: as well as a chance of a stray shower. But overall, the main stories we had throughout the week is the heat, and that will start today. Highs likely going to be into the upper 80s and lower 90s today, and then even hotter for your Tuesday. Highs likely into the low to mid 90s Tuesday, and potentially into the upper 90s as we approach towards Wednesday, Thursday, and Friday of this week. For Storm Team 11 Weather, I'm meteorologist Jared Sellers.
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That's Guns N' Roses and Don't Cry on this Rock and Roll Monday with Bud. Here's The Clash. Should I stay? Should I go? 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

0: That's Copperhead Road from Steve Earle on this Rock and Roll Monday with Bud as we head towards the 11 o'clock hour. Hope you are having a wonderful day. Tell you what, I hope you had a real nice weekend. There's some thunderstorms in the area. We got a lot of rain. They say we needed the rain. Of course, they always say we needed the rain, but we got it. And we got that going for us, right? Going to be sunny and hot most of the week this week, the way I understand it. So gird your loins. Just turn on the AC and kick back and listen to the radio. We got Elton John and Molly Hatchet coming up at WQUT.
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14: A Better Life with Dr. Sanjay Gupta.
15: I'm feeling lucky to have my college-age kids home with me for a few weeks this summer. And one of the things I know we're going to be talking about, AI. I've started to use it more often at the hospital to get fresh takes on patient problems that I'm trying to solve. And for my girls, well, I know that they are navigating college now with these new powerful tools. Something, frankly, that you and I couldn't have even imagined when we were in school. But while it may be tempting to outsource your studying and your work to these large language models, I beg you not to. And that's because AI chatbots tend to reproduce what researchers call weird viewpoints. That's an acronym: Western, educated, industrialized, rich, and democratic. Look, AI isn't going away, and admittedly, it can be a really powerful tool, but you don't want it doing your thinking for you. I'm Dr. Sanjay Gupta, helping you live a better life.
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0: as well as a chance of a stray shower. But overall, the main stories we had throughout the week is the heat, and that will start today. Highs likely going to be into the upper 80s and lower 90s today, and then even hotter for your Tuesday. Highs likely into the low to mid 90s Tuesday, and potentially into the upper 90s as we approach towards Wednesday, Thursday, and Friday of this week. For Storm Team 11 Weather, I'm meteorologist Jared Sellers.
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As we mosey into the 11 o'clock hour on your Monday with Bud, it's Tom Petty and the Heartbreakers from Damn the Torpedoes. That's Refugee. Here's The Police. It's a message in a bottle. 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
16: A better life with Dr. Sanjay Gupta.
17: You know, it's funny, when I think back to what the typical American dinner looked like when you and I were kids, there's usually some kind of meat featured at the center of the plate. Vegetables are there, but often thought of as a side dish. More and more, though, we are coming to realize that a plant-based diet, with little or no meat even, is going to be a healthier way to eat for just about everyone. New study out of the University of Hawaii Cancer Center found that eating a high-quality plant-rich diet that includes whole grains, vegetables, and fruits may prevent cognitive impairment even when people start that diet in their late 50s and 60s. Yeah, it's important to make sure you're getting enough protein, fats, complex carbohydrates. Just because you cut out or even cut back on meat, though, is not a license to eat whatever you want. Focus on eating whole, real foods. I'm Dr. Sanjay Gupta, helping you live a better life.
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1: As well as a chance of a stray shower, but overall, the main stories we had throughout the week is the heat, and that will start today. Highs likely going to be into the upper 80s and lower 90s today, and then even hotter for your Tuesday. Highs likely into the low to mid 90s Tuesday, and potentially into the upper 90s as we approach towards Wednesday, Thursday, and Friday of this week. For Storm Team 11 Weather, I'm meteorologist Jared Sellers.
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15: I don't know about you, but my social media feeds are flooded with lotions and potions and gadgets, all promising to unlock different components of longevity. But if you log off, take a step back from all the hype, you'll find that the actual keys to a longer, healthier life are hiding in plain sight. There are four of them. Number one, nutrition. The Mediterranean diet really is the gold standard. Number two, exercise. You should be getting 150 minutes of moderate intensity exercise or 75 minutes of vigorous intensity exercise every week, plus strength training and stretching. Number three, sleep. Sleep is when your body and your brain repair themselves. You should be getting 7 to 9 hours a night. And finally, number four, often gets forgotten, socialization. It's not a bonus. It's a necessity for a healthy life, finding a sense of community, purpose, and belonging. I'm Dr. Sanjay Gupta, helping you live a better life.
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0: as well as a chance of a stray shower. But overall, the main stories we had throughout the week is the heat, and that will start today. Highs likely going to be into the upper 80s and lower 90s today, and then even hotter for your Tuesday. Highs likely into the low to mid 90s Tuesday, and potentially into the upper 90s as we approach towards Wednesday, Thursday, and Friday of this week. For Storm Team 11 Weather, I'm meteorologist Jared Sellers.
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Riding the wind since 1937.

The Scorpions. There's no one like you on this rock and roll Monday afternoon with Bud as we mosey into the noontime hour and your classic rock lunch underway. Here's the Marshall Tucker Band and Take the Highway at Tri-Cities Classic Rock, 101.5 WQUT.

0: That's Led Zeppelin. And a carefully crafted set of rock and roll, Take the Highway When Going to California. How about that? On this Monday afternoon with Bud, the Classic Rock Lunch is underway. And plan on sticking around because your chance to win a $25 gift card from Tennessee Hills Distillery up on the hill there in Bristol, Tennessee, just across from the Pinnacle. What a fantastic place. I mean, this place is really neat. Go get outstanding lunch or dinner. You're going to have a chance to win that gift card. It's coming up a little bit later this hour, right here on Tri-Cities Classic Rock, 101.5 WQUT.
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3: Hey, it's Jerry George, and here's some of what's going on this weekend to celebrate America's 250th birthday. 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
5: When we talk about how much exercise someone should get, current guidelines call for about 150 minutes of moderate intensity exercise or 75 minutes of vigorous intensity exercise every week. New study out of the UK makes a strong case for vigorous exercise if and when you can do it. Now, researchers determined that even little bursts of vigorous exercise can significantly reduce someone's risk of 8 different diseases: dementia, type 2 diabetes, fatty liver disease, chronic respiratory disease, chronic kidney disease, immune-mediated inflammatory disease.

0: diseases, major cardiovascular events, and atrial fibrillation. We're not talking about complicated training programs here. Just work with what you can into your everyday life. If you are breathless and unable to speak in complete sentences, then you've hit the mark. I'm Dr. Sanjay Gupta, helping you live a better life.
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2: As well as a chance of a stray shower, but overall, the main stories we had throughout the week is the heat, and that will start today. Highs likely going to be into the upper 80s and lower 90s today, and then even hotter for your Tuesday. Highs likely into the low to mid-90s Tuesday, and potentially into the upper 90s as we approach towards Wednesday, Thursday, and Friday of this week. For Storm Team 11 Weather, I'm meteorologist Jared Sellers.
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me. That's The Fortunate Son, CCR, Tri-Cities Classic Rock, 101.5 WQUT. And I'll tell you who the fortunate one will be. Twill be the one who's caller 10 right now at 423-477-1015. Because caller number 10 is going to win that $25 gift card from Tennessee Hills Distillery up on the hill in Bristol, Tennessee, just across from the Pinnacle. What a spectacular place they've got there. Absolutely beautiful. You can tour the distillery. You can check out their shops. And then, of course, outstanding restaurant, inside, outside dining. Magnificent. You need to go by and check it out. You need to be caller 10 right now at 423-477-1015 to win that free $25 gift card. Call me now. Good luck from Tennessee Hills Distillery and WQUT.

0: That's classic rock and roll from The Who, and who are you on this Monday afternoon with Bud inside the Classic Rock Lunch? And I'll tell you who it is. It's Tammy Pridemore from right here in Gray. She was caller number 10. Now she's got that $25 gift card for Tennessee Hills Distillery in Bristol. Right up there on the hill next to the Pinnacle in Bristol. 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Right across from the Pinnacle, so you know exactly where it is. And it is a magnificent place to go. I mean, that place is really, really cool. And they are our Classic Rock Lunch all week long. So congratulations. Keep your ears peeled for your chance to play along and win the Classic Rock Lunch on Tri-Cities Classic Rock, 101.5 WQUT.
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27: A better life with Dr. Sanjay Gupta.
28: You know, it's funny, when I think back to what the typical American dinner looked like when you and I were kids, there's usually some kind of meat featured at the center of the plate. Vegetables are there, but often thought of as a side dish. More and more, though, we are coming to realize that a plant-based diet, with little or no meat even, is going to be a healthier way to eat for just about everyone. New study out of the University of Hawaii Cancer Center found that eating a high-quality plant-rich diet that includes whole grains, vegetables, and fruits may prevent cognitive impairment even when people start that diet in their late 50s and 60s. Yeah, it's important to make sure you're getting enough protein, fats, complex carbohydrates. Just because you cut out or even cut back on meat, though, is not a license to eat whatever you want. Focus on eating whole, real foods. I'm Dr. Sanjay Gupta, helping you live a better life.
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0: as well as a chance of a stray shower. But overall, the main stories we had throughout the week is the heat, and that will start today. Highs likely going to be into the upper 80s and lower 90s today, and then even hotter for your Tuesday. Highs likely into the low to mid-90s Tuesday, and potentially into the upper 90s as we approach towards Wednesday, Thursday, and Friday of this week. For Storm Team 11 Weather, I'm meteorologist Jared Sellers.
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Riding the wind since 1937.

That's Cheap Trick, and I want you to want me on this rock and roll Monday afternoon. Hey, if you would like to fly away to Phoenix to catch Chicago and Styx on the Windy Cities Tour, and we got tickets for you. Plus, airfare, hotel, meet and greet passes to meet Chicago and take home an autographed guitar from Styx. And all you have to do is text me this keyword. The word is feel. F-E-E-L, feel, to 95819. You're in to win. Do it now. Good luck. Here's Van Halen at WQUT.

0: Well, from Foghat, they call that the slow ride on this rock and roll Monday afternoon with Bud. Maybe one of these days I'll have the opportunity to tell you my Foghat story, but it's probably not going to be today. Hey, I hope you're planning on sticking around as we roll towards the 2 o'clock hour and fix to get rolling downhill like we do. Of course, as you know, Buzz will be along after 3 o'clock this afternoon. And you got plenty to look forward to. Yes. As you can hear, he's already chomping at the bit. He's got your 4 o'clock deep cut, your 5 o'clock traffic jam, all sorts of chances to do nice things and make a winner out of you, so keep your ears peeled and stick around. 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
2: Hey, this is Jerry George, and here's some of what's going on this weekend. 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
22: A Better Life with Dr. Sanjay Gupta.
23: We talk a lot here about ultra-processed foods and the many ways in which they can negatively impact your health. They've been linked to weight gain, obesity, type 2 diabetes, cardiovascular disease, even cancer. And now a new study out of UCSF found that high ultra-processed food intake was associated with something called intramuscular fat, which is exactly what it sounds like. That's fat inside your muscles, which can cause them to become weaker. Now, in this particular study, the researchers noticed more wear and tear and pain in people's knees because of weakened thigh muscles. Cutting back on ultra-processed foods isn't easy. The CDC estimates at least half the calories in our diet come from ultra-processed foods. But if you're looking to eat cleaner, cutting out sugar-sweetened beverages, that may be the best number one thing you can do to try and get started. I'm Dr. Sanjay Gupta, helping you live a better life.
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25: As well as a chance of a stray shower. But overall, the main stories we have throughout the week is the heat, and that will start today. Highs likely going to be into the upper 80s and lower 90s today, and then even hotter for your Tuesday. Highs likely into the low to mid 90s Tuesday and potentially into the upper 90s as we approach towards Wednesday, Thursday, and Friday of this week. For Storm Team 11 Weather, I'm meteorologist Jared Sellers.
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That's a Canadian songbird. Brian Adams and Cuts Like a Knife on this Monday afternoon with Bud as we roll towards the 2 o'clock hour. Here's your AM jam. It's Black Betty and a Pam Pam Param. 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

0: That's AC/DC from Back in Black. You shook me all night long on this rock and roll Monday afternoon with Bud. Headed towards the 2 o'clock hour, we got some great rock and roll coming up. And, of course, we'll start to roll downhill towards the Buzz Radio program, which is just around the corner. 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
15: Not all screen time is created equal. And a new study out of Sweden is helping us understand this even better. So researchers followed more than 20,000 people over nearly two decades and determined that passive screen time, like sitting on the couch and watching television, raised someone's risk of dementia. But if they did something active, like reading, puzzles, or interacting with other people, this same group of people saw their risk of dementia drop. Just like you gotta put the work in to keep your body in shape as you age, you basically have to do the same thing with your brain. A couple things I have found to help: working to learn something new every day, whatever it might be, challenging yourself in some way every day, and really importantly, staying socially active. Some days that means meeting friends in person. Other days, maybe an email, a text, or a phone call. Just stay engaged. I'm Dr. Sanjay Gupta, helping you live a better life.
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0: well as a chance of a stray shower. But overall, the main stories we had throughout the week is the heat, and that will start today. Highs likely going to be into the upper 80s and lower 90s today, and then even hotter for your Tuesday. Highs likely into the low to mid-90s Tuesday and potentially into the upper 90s as we approach towards Wednesday, Thursday, and Friday of this week. For Storm Team 11 Weather, I'm meteorologist Jared Sellers.
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It's more than a feeling on this rock and roll Monday afternoon with Bud. You got that right. Here's Lynyrd Skynyrd, Tri-Cities Classic Rock 101.5 WQUT.

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It is a wonder to behold. Community gatherings, fundraisers, concerts, all in one place. Let you know just exactly what this beautiful area we live in has got going on. If you've got something you'd like us to talk about, by all means, give us the information.

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11: You know, it's funny, when I think back to what the typical American dinner looked like when you and I were kids, there's usually some kind of meat featured at the center of the plate. Vegetables are there, but often thought of as a side dish. More and more, though, we are coming to realize that a plant-based diet, with little or no meat even, is going to be a healthier way to eat for just about everyone. New study out of the University of Hawaii Cancer Center found that eating a high-quality plant-rich diet that includes whole grains, vegetables, and fruits may prevent cognitive impairment even when people start that diet in their late 50s and 60s. Yeah, it's important to make sure you're getting enough protein, fats, complex carbohydrates. Just because you cut out or even cut back on meat, though, is not a license to eat whatever you want. Focus on eating whole, real foods. I'm Dr. Sanjay Gupta, helping you live a better life.
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0: as well as a chance of a stray shower. But overall, the main stories we had throughout the week is the heat, and that will start today. Highs likely going to be into the upper 80s and lower 90s today, and then even hotter for your Tuesday. Highs likely into the low to mid-90s Tuesday, and potentially into the upper 90s as we approach towards Wednesday, Thursday, and Friday of this week. For Storm Team 11 Weather, I'm meteorologist Jared Sellers.
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That's rock and roll from Styx. Too much time on my hands, and Buzz will have your next opportunity to text in to win a trip to see Styx along with Chicago and Phoenix. 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Here's Whitesnake in the Still of the Night at WQUT.

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11: A better life with Dr. Sanjay Gupta.
12: When you need your body to perform, but some of your muscles are having trouble, other muscles can sometimes help compensate. This is a great thing short term, but long term it can lead to serious and even chronic aches and pains. So if you've got nagging stiffness or irritation somewhere, don't push through it. Try to figure out why it's happening and how you can correct it. Strength and conditioning specialist Dana Santis says, performing exercises at a deliberate tempo makes it easier to notice when the wrong muscles are taking over, and also gives the intended muscles a chance to engage before that compensation kicks in. Dana suggests that starting with primary movement patterns such as squatting, hinging, pushing, pulling, rotating, and core can help make compensation easiest to identify and to address. I'm Dr. Sanjay Gupta, helping you live a better life.
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0: out. You may not be into country, but it's going to be a big party. Lee Bryce is going to perform live. Randy Houser is going to be there performing live. So I'm going to be there. 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
16: 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Temperature may be one of the most underappreciated factors in sleep. That's according to the Senior Vice President of Research and Scientific Affairs at the National Sleep Foundation. We often hear about lights and screens and stress, but even modest changes in temperature and airflow can influence both how quickly you fall asleep and how deeply you stay asleep. Most experts will recommend a room temperature of 60 to 67 degrees Fahrenheit. You might also experiment with your sheets and what you actually wear to bed. Play around a bit and see what improves your sleep. You might be delightfully surprised. I'm Dr. Sanjay Gupta, helping you live a better life.
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0: form.
1: Evening can't rely on a stray shower, otherwise overnight low to 67. Tomorrow, partly cloudy, again a 20% chance for a pop-up shower. High temperature at 93 degrees. Tomorrow night, fair, mild, 70 overnight low. And Wednesday, partly cloudy, a 20% chance for a pop-up shower or storm. Our high very hot at 95 degrees. From Storm Team Live Viper 11 Weather, I'm Chief Meteorologist Mark Reynolds.
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0: You don't cheat, you hear me? You
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0: Yes! 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
2: .5 WQUT, the Tri-Cities Classic Rock. That is Pink Floyd, Another Brick in the Wall. Yes, it's Buzz, and the deep cut is on the way. We've got the traffic jam lined up and ready to go as well. It's going to wrap up your workday and get you home with a big set of back-to-back classic rock. And to recap, America's Bash this coming Saturday. They asked me on Friday, they said, hey, there's a big 4th of July party happening. There's going to be fireworks and food trucks and live music. I said, well, who's playing? Who's going to be there? They said, Lee Bryce and Randy Houser. I said, well, Buzz, can you be there? I said, yeah, I can be there. We're celebrating 250 years of freedom. Damn straight I'll be there. America's Bash, again, this coming Saturday. And a quick reminder, you do have to RSVP, so do that, please. At AmericaBash.com. I will also be broadcasting live this coming Friday. Man, it's a huge weekend, right? 4th of July holiday weekend. We've got America's Bash on Saturday. And then on Friday, we're going to be broadcasting live and on the road during the show, 4 p.m. to 6 p.m. at Super Sam's Fireworks. Yes, we are. Man, I'm excited about this. We will be at 3145 South Roan Street in Johnson City. Again, 4 p.m. to 6 p.m. this Friday as we fire up a big block party weekend on the 4th of July. I love it.
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9: A better life with Dr. Sanjay Gupta.
10: When you need your body to perform, but some of your muscles are having trouble, other muscles can sometimes help compensate. This is a great thing short term, but long term it can lead to serious and even chronic aches and pains. So if you've got nagging stiffness or irritation somewhere, don't push through it. Try to figure out why it's happening and how you can correct it. Strength and conditioning specialist Dana Santa says performing exercises at a deliberate tempo makes it easier to notice when the wrong muscles are taking over, and also gives the intended muscles a chance to engage before that compensation kicks in. Dana suggests that starting with primary movement patterns such as squatting, hinging, pushing, pulling, rotating, and core can help make compensation easiest to identify and to address. I'm Dr. Sanjay Gupta, helping you live a better life.
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0: 101.5 WQUT, the Tri-Cities Classic Rock. Don Henley, the Boys of Summer. And yes, it's Buzz. Happy Monday. Thank you so much for rocking out on the J-O-B with QUT. We do appreciate that. Over the weekend, just about everything was canceled because of the rain, man. It poured. Now, Sunday afternoon actually looked pretty darn nice after everything blew out. But we got some serious, serious rain. The event at Tennessee Hills on Sunday was canceled. The ride for Ellie on Saturday was canceled. I should say postponed because they have rescheduled that ride. We've got the details on our Facebook page, and we'll get the new flyer up on the events page on the website as well. So be looking for that. And then right now, actually, we've got a contest to do, don't we? Yes, we do. Your shot to go see Chicago and Styx in Phoenix, Arizona. It's a keyword to text right now. Text the word fooling, F-O-O-L-I-N-G, as in fooling yourself from Styx, a great song. Fooling, F-O-O-L-I-N-G, to the short code 95819. And good luck from QUT.
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12: A better life with Dr. Sanjay Gupta.
13: As someone who's been married nearly 25 years, I'll tell you, there's a lot of great things about having a spouse. And according to a new study out of the University of Miami Health System, marriage might even be linked to a lower risk of cancer. Why? Well, the researchers said people who are married are less likely to engage in risky behavior. They're more likely to get a nudge to go to regular preventive medicine appointments and screenings. And they have a partner to share the load of family obligations, household chores, and finances. No one is saying you should get married in the pursuit of better health. But if you are single, how can you build a strong support system to maybe get some of these same benefits? Do your own research, find out what's important, and then hold members of your squad accountable and let them hold you accountable as well. That can provide a lot of support. I'm Dr. Sanjay Gupta, helping you live a better life.
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2: Evening, can't rely on a stray shower, otherwise overnight low to 67. Tomorrow, partly cloudy, again a 20% chance for a pop-up shower. High temperature at 93 degrees. Tomorrow night, fair, mild, 70 overnight low. And Wednesday, partly cloudy, a 20% chance for a pop-up shower or storm. Our high very hot at 95 degrees. From Storm Team Live Viper 11 Weather, I'm Chief Meteorologist Mark Reynolds.
1: 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Riding the wind since 1937.

101.5 WQUT, the Tri-Cities Classic Rock. That is heart straight on. Yes, it's Buzz. It's time for the 4 o'clock deep cut. We do it every weekday at around 4 p.m. We dig into the QUT archives. We pull out a gem. We dust it off and we throw it on the air. We hope that you like it. And if you don't, well, you'll have to tune in tomorrow. And the deep cut is powered by Specialty Cars in Great Tennessee. Just look for the flags. They sold that 2014 GMC Sierra. I think it was on the lot for less than an hour. Gone. They still have that 2018 Ford F-150. It's gorgeous. They've got a 2009 Ford F-150, and they've got that 2001 S10 show truck. Check them out at Specialty Cars in Great Tennessee. Again, just look for the flags. On this date in 1979, American singer-songwriter, multi-instrumentalist, and producer Lowell George died of a heart attack. Little Feat was on the road, and the front man was found dead in his hotel room at the Key Bridge Marriott Hotel in Arlington, Virginia. A huge loss. That was a great band. Not the same after they lost Lowell, but still a good band. Let's go ahead and do a deep cut. I know we did some Little Feat a couple of weeks ago. We did Willin', which I thought sounded great. Let's go ahead and do Fat Man in the Bathtub from Little Feat. Today's deep cut right here on QUT.

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12: We talk a lot here about ultra-processed foods and the many ways in which they can negatively impact your health. They've been linked to weight gain, obesity, type 2 diabetes, cardiovascular disease, even cancer. And now a new study out of UCSF found that high ultra-processed food intake was associated with something called intramuscular fat, which is exactly what it sounds like. That's fat inside your muscles, which can cause them to become weaker. Now, in this particular study, the researchers noticed more wear and tear and pain in people's knees because of weakened thigh muscles. Cutting back on ultra-processed foods isn't easy. The CDC estimates at least half the calories in our diet come from ultra-processed foods. But if you're looking to eat cleaner, cutting out sugar-sweetened beverages, that may be the best number one thing you can do to try and get started. I'm Dr. Sanjay Gupta, helping you live a better life.
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14: The evening can't rely on a stray shower, otherwise overnight low to 67. Tomorrow, partly cloudy, again a 20% chance for a pop-up shower. High temperature at 93 degrees. Tomorrow night, fair, mild.

0: 70 over that low. And Wednesday, partly cloudy, a 20% chance for a pop-up shower or storm. Our high very hot at 95 degrees. From Storm Team Live Viper 11 Weather, I'm Chief Meteorologist Mark Reynolds.
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0: 101.5 WQUT, the Tri-Cities Classic Rock. Skinner, give me three steps. And yes, it's Buzz. We've got the traffic jam on the way. Going to wrap up your workday with a big set of back-to-back classic rock right here on QUT. And yesterday, that event at Tennessee Hills was canceled. They will do it again the last Sunday of July, but you can still win or at least get a raffle ticket right now, as a matter of fact. We've got a big raffle happening to win an Indian Sport Chief motorcycle from Tennessee Hills and QUT. It is awesome, right? It's a gorgeous bike. And we're raising money for Camp Friendship. That's where the money goes. And you could win that motorcycle. Check out the website for all the details and a link to buy those raffle tickets right now at WQUT.com.
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0: 101.5 WQUT, the Tri-Cities Classic Rock. Stevie Ray Vaughan and Crossfire. Yes, it's Buzz, and we are ready to hit the road on a Monday. Let's do it, man. The Traffic Jam, big set of back-to-back classic rock as we wrap up your workday and get you home. We've been doing about 50 minutes. Right now, it looks like, I guess what, 49 minutes today? Is that what we're going to do? Back-to-back classic rock. It's on the way next right here at QUT in the Traffic Jam powered by Kia of Johnson City. We want to see you in a Kia.
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11: We talk a lot here about ultra-processed foods and the many ways in which they can negatively impact your health. They've been linked to weight gain, obesity, type 2 diabetes, cardiovascular disease, even cancer. And now a new study out of UCSF found that high ultra-processed food intake was associated with something called intramuscular fat, which is exactly what it sounds like. That's fat inside your muscles, which can cause them to become weaker. Now, in this particular study, the researchers noticed more wear and tear and pain in people's knees because of weakened thigh muscles. Cutting back on ultra-processed foods isn't easy. The CDC estimates at least half the calories in our diet come from ultra-processed foods. But if you're looking to eat cleaner, cutting out sugar-sweetened beverages, that may be the best number one thing you can do to try and get started. I'm Dr. Sanjay Gupta, helping you live a better life.
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13: Good evening. Can't rely on a stray shower, otherwise overnight low to 67. Tomorrow, partly cloudy. Again, a 20% chance for a pop-up shower. High temperature at 93 degrees. Tomorrow night, fair, mild, 70 overnight low. And Wednesday, partly cloudy, a 20% chance for a pop-up shower or storm. Our high very hot at 95 degrees. From Storm Team Live Viper 11 Weather, I'm Chief Meteorologist Mark Reynolds.
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0: I certainly was in the right.
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0: 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Van Halen, You Really Got Me, wrapping up the traffic jam, the Monday edition. And we will do it again tomorrow right here at QUT, a big set of back-to-back classic rock as we wrap up your workday and get you home. 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
12: As someone who's been married nearly 25 years, I'll tell you, there's a lot of great things about having a spouse. And according to a new study out of the University of Miami Health System, marriage might even be linked to a lower risk of cancer. Why? Well, the researchers said people who are married are less likely to engage in risky behavior. They're more likely to get a nudge to go to regular preventive medicine appointments and screenings. And they have a partner to share the load of family obligations, household chores, and finances. No one is saying you should get married in the pursuit of better health. But if you are single, how can you build a strong support system to maybe get some of these same benefits? Do your own research, find out what's important, and then hold members of your squad accountable and let them hold you accountable as well. That can provide a lot of support. I'm Dr. Sanjay Gupta, helping you live a better life.
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15: The evening can't rely on a stray shower, otherwise overnight low to 67. Tomorrow, partly cloudy, again a 20% chance for a pop-up shower. High temperature at 93 degrees. Tomorrow night, fair, mild, 70 overnight low. And Wednesday, partly cloudy, a 20% chance for a pop-up shower or storm. Our high very hot at 95 degrees. From Storm Team Live Viper 11 Weather, I'm Chief Meteorologist Mark Reynolds.
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0: Hello?
1: Hey, Pap.
0: Hey, Buzz, what's up?
1: Hey, it's Buzz from QUT. How are you, buddy?
0: Man, I'm great. How about you?
1: I'm doing good. How are things with the Guardian Riders?
0: Oh, man, just hopping. You know, we're trying to help all the kids that we can. We get in this motorcycle riding time, and they have a busy time of year. Busy time of year.
1: I hear you. Dee Nader actually sent me a flyer and asked me to get this up on the events page, and I wanted to get some more details, but you've got a big ride happening on Saturday, July the 25th. It's a very, very important ride as well.
0: Yes, we do. It's going to take place at Black Wolf, KSU. Of course, that's kickstands up. It's going to be at 12 noon. Registration will be at 11 prior to that.
1: Okay.
0: It's going to include a ride. It's going to include a meal when we get back. There's going to be door prizes, 50-50 tickets, possibly some live music, and, you know, going to be a lot of things going on to do.
1: And this benefits Ace Huddleston, correct?
0: Yes, sir. Yeah, he's about a three-year-old kid. He's from the Bluff City area. He was born with his esophagus actually not attached to his stomach, or kind of a rare situation.
1: Yeah.
0: Poor little fella has not taken a bite in his living life. You know, he's been fed off a tube the whole time.
1: Really?
0: And he's got heart issues, you know, they're trying to get him strong enough to go through heart surgery. You know, he's fed with a tube, but his mother, you know, she's 20 years old. She's young, you know, she's really struggling with this right now. And we're just trying to help him all out, you know.
1: Well, we will get this flyer up on the events page ASAP. It's a great cause, a great ride. And, I didn't realize he was 3 years old and still basically.
0: No, 3 months old.
1: Oh, 3 months old. Okay.
0: Yeah.
1: 3 months old. He's got some heart issues. I think he's got a couple of small holes in his heart as well. And
0: He does.
1: Yep. The family certainly could use some help. So, again, the ride is happening on Saturday, July the 25th. You guys are going to meet
0: up at
1: Black Wolf Harley-Davidson. Kickstands up at 12 noon. Registration again at 11. Tell me about the prizes again, if you would, Pap.
0: Oh, well, we're going to be giving away a guitar in one of the prizes for the door prizes. You don't have to be present to win. It's actually a guitar that Black Wolf donated.
1: Oh, great.
0: Really cool guitar. There's going to be some other door prizes. Black Wolf is kind of in charge of putting all of those together, but they always come across with some good prizes. And, of course, we're going to feed everybody. It's going to be bikers love hot dogs. If it wasn't for hot dogs, bikers would starve to death. So we're going to have hot dogs and chips and drinks and just a fellowship ride. We're just looking for a great time and, you know, looking to really help somebody out.
1: Pap, I think it's great, man. I appreciate it. We'll get this up ASAP again, and we'll be talking this up. And I told Dee Nader that y'all need to make some time before the event to come on into the studio so we can do it in the studio as well. Talk about it.
0: Oh, absolutely. Absolutely. And we listen to QUT all the time, man. I'm a 70s rocker.
1: Appreciate it, Pap. Have a good one, buddy.
0: All right, man. Appreciate your time, man.
1: We'll see ya.
0: Okay.
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9: If I were to ask you what makes for a good night's sleep, you'd probably say a dark, quiet room, not too many things on your mind. 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Temperature may be one of the most underappreciated factors in sleep. That's according to the Senior Vice President of Research and Scientific Affairs at the National Sleep Foundation. 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Most experts will recommend a room temperature of 60 to 67 degrees Fahrenheit. 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I'm Dr. Sanjay Gupta, helping you live a better life.
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0: 101.5 WQUT, the Tri-Cities Classic Rock, Boston Rock and Roll Band. And yes, it's Buzz. Happy Monday. Headed into the weekend, man. Get ready. I know most folks will have Friday off. Some will have a half day on Thursday. And yes, we do have a block party weekend on tap here on QUT. Budweiser will kick that off on Thursday at 12 noon. Don't forget, too, America's Bash happening this coming Saturday, July the 4th. Yes, we've got live music. We've got some country bands. We've got Lee Bryce and Randy Houser. It's a free show. All ages, too. 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They've got live music. They've got food trucks. We've got fireworks this Saturday. The gates open at 6 p.m., and we've got the flyer on the events page. 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
2: A better life with Dr. Sanjay Gupta.
3: When you need your body to perform, but some of your muscles are having trouble, other muscles can sometimes help compensate. This is a great thing short term, but long term it can lead to serious and even chronic aches and pains. So if you've got nagging stiffness or irritation somewhere, don't push through it. Try to figure out why it's happening and how you can correct it. Strength and conditioning specialist Dana Santa says, performing exercises at a deliberate tempo makes it easier to notice when the wrong muscles are taking over, and also gives the intended muscles a chance to engage before that compensation kicks in. Dana suggests that starting with primary movement patterns such as squatting, hinging, pushing, pulling, rotating, and core can help make compensation easiest to identify and to address. I'm Dr. Sanjay Gupta, helping you live a better life.
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15: The evening can't rely on a stray shower, otherwise overnight low to 67. Tomorrow, partly cloudy. Again, a 20% chance for a pop-up shower. High temperature at 93 degrees. Tomorrow night, fair, mild, 70 overnight low. And Wednesday, partly cloudy. A 20% chance for a pop-up shower or storm. Our high very hot at 95 degrees. From Storm Team Live Viper 11 Weather, I'm Chief Meteorologist Mark Reynolds.
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12: Not all screen time is created equal, and a new study out of Sweden is helping us understand this even better. So researchers followed more than 20,000 people over nearly two decades and determined that passive screen time, like sitting on the couch and watching television, raised someone's risk of dementia. But if they did something active, like reading, puzzles, or interacting with other people, this same group of people saw their risk of dementia drop. Just like you gotta put the work in to keep your body in shape as you age, you basically have to do the same thing with your brain. A couple things I have found to help: working to learn something new every day, whatever it might be, challenging yourself in some way every day, and really importantly, staying socially active. Some days that means meeting friends in person. Other days, maybe an email, a text, or a phone call. Just stay engaged. I'm Dr. Sanjay Gupta, helping you live a better life.
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14: Evening, can't rely on a stray shower, otherwise overnight low to 67. Tomorrow, partly cloudy, again a 20% chance for a pop-up shower, high temperature at 93 degrees. Tomorrow night, fair, mild, 70 overnight low. And Wednesday, partly cloudy, a 20% chance for a pop-up shower or storm, our high very hot at 95 degrees. From Storm Team Live Viper 11 Weather, I'm Chief Meteorologist Mark Reynolds.
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0: It's going to be a great show on Thursday, September the 24th. 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
11: Everyone poops. It's not just the name of a classic potty training book. It's a universal truth. Even though everyone does it, almost no one wants to talk about it. Dr. Tricia Pasricha wants to change that. She's the author of a new book. It's called You've Been Pooping All Wrong. And she says there are three critical P's of pooping. The first is propulsion. Both the voluntary push you exert and the involuntary contractions that happen naturally within your body. Top line, when you feel the need to go, don't hold it. The second P is pliability, which refers to stool softness. 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And the last P is for pelvic floor. If you can get your knees up above your waist while you're on the toilet, like on a stool or a garbage can or a stack of books even, that can make all the difference. I'm Dr. Sanjay Gupta, helping you live a better life.
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0: 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Pat Benatar, Heartbreaker. And yes, it's Buzz out the door. Get ready. On a Monday night, we've got Steve Gorman Rocks on the way next right here at QUT. Y'all have a good one.
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11: If I were to ask you what makes for a good night's sleep, you'd probably say a dark, quiet room, not too many things on your mind. But every night when you go to get some Z's, how often do you really think about the temperature in your bedroom? Temperature may be one of the most underappreciated factors in sleep. That's according to the Senior Vice President of Research and Scientific Affairs at the National Sleep Foundation. We often hear about lights and screens and stress, but even modest changes in temperature and airflow can influence both how quickly you fall asleep and how deeply you stay asleep. Most experts will recommend a room temperature of 60 to 67 degrees Fahrenheit. You might also experiment with your sheets and what you actually wear to bed. Play around a bit and see what improves your sleep. You might be delightfully surprised. I'm Dr. Sanjay Gupta, helping you live a better life.
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16: The evening can't rule out a stray shower, otherwise overnight low to 67. Tomorrow, partly cloudy, again a 20% chance for a pop-up shower. High temperature at 93 degrees. Tomorrow night, fair, mild, 70 overnight low. And Wednesday, partly cloudy, a 20% chance for a pop-up shower or storm. Our high very hot at 95 degrees. From Storm Team Live Viper 11 Weather, I'm Chief Meteorologist Mark Reynolds.
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0: The best part of the day begins now. It's time to get your rock on with Steve Gorman and April Rose. It's Steve Gorman Rocks. Welcome to the show.
1: All hands on deck. Ramming speed. Valhalla, we are coming.
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0: Queen kicking off a Monday night of Steve Gorman Rocks with Fat Bottomed Girls, a song that I would imagine most bands wouldn't have the panache to get away with, at least not in 2025,
1: Ooh,
0: April Rose.
1: I feel like a lot of people don't have the panache to say the word panache, but you, Steve, you got it. That was strong.
0: I wrote a song called Panache Bottom Girls, and I was mocked. I was vilified. I was told that I was horrible.
1: No.
0: And so I just was like, okay, fine. I'll just write a song about a specific girl. You know, I had a song about a girl named Diane, and she was in a small town, and she was dating her boyfriend forever. And so I wrote a song called Diane and Jack. And then everyone's like, no, there's already okay. a song called Jack okay. and Diane. Do you have any idea how hard it is to be me sometimes, April?
1: Poor you. Poor you.
0: Someone's Perfect. Always beating me to the punch. In this case, it was John Mellencamp.
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0: Tom Petty and the Heartbreakers, Don't Do Me Like That from Damn the Torpedoes, 1979. That's really the first record that hit my radar, in large part because I was going to school at that time, and there was a kid a couple grades older than me, and his name was Tom Petty. So imagine you're living your life as like 15-year-old Tom Petty, and then suddenly Tom Petty becomes one of the biggest rock stars on the planet. It, oddly enough, made him really cool. I mean, no one confused him for the star Tom Petty, but just having that name. You know, it's just the 70s were a much more innocent time, I suppose. No one made fun of him. We just all thought, man, that's cool. And I remember thinking very clearly, man, I wish my name was John Lennon, or I wish my name was Paul McCartney. That would have been awesome. Anyway, I listen to Don't Do Me Like That. I think about my classmate Tom Petty. I think about the real Tom Petty, the rock star Tom Petty. I think about how many songs the man has written that are a part of all of our lives. What has he got? 36 songs we all know by heart, at least, just the hits? Man, Tom Petty, one of a kind. Well, I mean, except for the two that I know of, both named Tom Petty. Okay, two of a kind.
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18: You know, it's funny, when I think back to what the typical American dinner looked like when you and I were kids, there's usually some kind of meat featured at the center of the plate. Vegetables are there, but often thought of as a side dish. More and more, though, we are coming to realize that a plant-based diet, with little or no meat even, is going to be a healthier way to eat for just about everyone. New study out of the University of Hawaii Cancer Center found that eating a high-quality plant-rich diet that includes whole grains, vegetables, and fruits may prevent cognitive impairment even when people start that diet in their late 50s and 60s. Yeah, it's important to make sure you're getting enough protein, fats, complex carbohydrates. Just because you cut out or even cut back on meat, though, is not a license to eat whatever you want. Focus on eating whole, real foods. I'm Dr. Sanjay Gupta, helping you live a better life.
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0: Guns N' Roses, Sweet Child of Mine on Steve Gorman Rocks from 1987's Appetite for Destruction. That is 10 years after Eddie Money hit the scene with his self-titled debut from 1977. Here's two tickets to Paradise.
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0: Eddie Money, two tickets to Paradise on Steve Gorman Rocks. The band Lynyrd Skynyrd released their first album, Pronounced, in 1973. And right as they were finishing that album, they wrote a new song that everybody in the band and the record company said, oh man, that's going to be a hit. And Ronnie Van Zant said, yeah, I agree. So let's hold off until our second album. There was pressure to put the guaranteed hit on the debut. He said, no, our debut's good enough. We already have the songs we need. What's going to be most important is to follow it up with something even better. That is a patient man. That is a man with real vision and perspective. The song that he held off releasing on the debut, Sweet Home Alabama.
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0: problem. Steve's got an answer. It might not be the right answer. I mean, he's a rock star, not a therapist. It's time for Questionable Wisdom on Steve Gorman Rocks. Here's April Rose with tonight's question.
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2: I hope you've come to the right place, Jess.
1: Jess has been dating this guy for a few months, and he just refollowed his ex-girlfriend on Instagram. Jess's boyfriend says there's nothing going on between him and his ex, and that they're going to be part of the same wedding party, so they thought it best be friends. Steve, what do you think?
2: Okay, wait. The boyfriend says he and his ex are going to be a part of the same wedding party, so they thought it best to be friends.
1: Correct.
2: That's a little weird to me. I don't think you should have to justify being friends with someone you used to have a relationship with.
1: That's a good point. It sounds like an excuse, right?
2: A little bit. I'm all for thinking everybody's adult enough in life to be friends with someone they used to be involved with. Mm-hmm. But I realize that's rarely the case. It's just too difficult. I just think, Jess, you got to sit down and say, dude, this is weird. I don't understand why you weren't friends before, but now you're going to be just because you have to pose in some photographs together. I've been in wedding parties. I've escorted people down the aisle. I was a groomsman, and I escorted a bridesmaid. I don't know her name. I never said one word to her.
1: Right.
2: And we're in photos together forever. And we literally spent 19 seconds together. You don't have to be friends with someone at a wedding party. I think this is all a bunch of hoo-ha.
1: Yeah, red flags should go flying straight up in the air because there's something going on.
2: All right, I think we're in agreement. Jess, you got a situation on your hands.
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18: A better life with Dr. Sanjay Gupta.
19: I'm feeling lucky to have my college-age kids home with me for a few weeks this summer. And one of the things I know we're going to be talking about, AI. I've started to use it more often at the hospital to get fresh takes on patient problems that I'm trying to solve. And for my girls, well, I know that they are navigating college now with these new powerful tools, something frankly that you and I couldn't have even imagined when we were in school. But while it may be tempting to outsource your studying and your work to these large language models, I beg you not to. And that's because AI chatbots tend to reproduce what researchers call weird viewpoints. That's an acronym: Western, educated, industrialized, rich, and democratic. Look, AI isn't going away, and admittedly, it can be a really powerful tool, but you don't want it doing your thinking for you. I'm Dr. Sanjay Gupta, helping you live a better life.
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0: Pink Floyd, Another Brick in the Wall, Part 2 on Steve Gorman Rocks. The producer of that album, The Wall, Bob Ezrin, came up with a couple of ideas that really changed the trajectory of the album, and they both involved the song we just heard. The first thing he came up with was that straight pulsating beat, the groove, if you will. It's Four on the Floor, also known as the disco beat. Just very straightforward. He knew what people were listening to. Subconsciously, that was the beat of the time. That made people actually almost dance to Pink Floyd. Who could have thought? The other idea he had, let's put that children's choir on there. We're talking about the school system and how we're letting our kids down, shoving this nonsense into their heads. Who better to convey that message than a bunch of school kids themselves? Bob Ezrin went 2 for 2 on that day.
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1: Steve Gorman is taking a brief intermission from classic rock music to answer a very important phone call.
2: 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Or just let me hear myself? Hell, let me know.
1: 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And Steve Gorman Rocks will put you on the air.